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1: 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The mercy that pays debt on behalf of people. The mercy that puts an end to debt in a man's heart. I prophet in the name of the Lord that created the heavens and earth. In the name of Jesus. I decree the lifting that will terrify everyone.
0: Jehovah.
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0: Ti o wa ni eyin Monarch Luxury Hotel.
1: That is located behind Monarch Luxury Hotel.
0: Ti awon kan mo si Miriam Hall.
1: That some people recognize to be Miriam Hall.
0: Iyana Shakwati
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0: all God's children listening to me,
1: sori laaro yi
0: this morning,
1: mo fe ko mo pe
0: I want you to know that
1: Ọlọrun ran mi si o.
0: God has sent me to you.
1: O ti Ọlọrun de ni ki fi gbadura fun bo tin jade lo ninu ose.
0: And the subject matter by which God instructs me to pray for you as you step out this
1: week, Oluwa ni ki fi ogun Pisgah bulaye.
0: The Lord said I should rebook the battle of Pisgah in your life.
1: Emi Pisgah,
0: the spirit of Pisgah.
1: Emi Pisgah,
0: the spirit of Pisgah.
1: Olorun ni pe ki fi bulaye re.
0: The Lord said I should rebook it in your life.
1: Emi yi lo ma nje ki eniyan o subu lenu ona aseyori.
0: It is this spirit that makes a man fall at the entrance of success.
1: A man pe ni ogun oku die ko bo si ko bo si.
0: It is called the battle of just a little to fall into the breakthrough but it didn't work out.
1: A le pe ni emi oku die ko debe ko pada debe mo.
0: It can be called the spirit of failure at the entrance of success.
1: O le ri eleyi ninu okowo re.
0: You can encounter this in your business.
1: Tabi on ko un to ba dawole.
0: Or in any endeavor you lay your hands upon.
1: Ni gbogbo igba to ba nse nkan rere.
0: At any time you are engaging in something.
1: Ti ku iseju die ki nkan yen o pari.
0: When it remains a little for that thing to come to an end.
1: Yala ko daru.
0: It's either it gets scattered.
1: Tabi kan so pe ko ti e se se mo.
0: Or you are told it will no longer be possible.
1: O ti le wa lori ila tipe tipe.
0: You must have been on the queue for a long time.
1: Ko wa ku die ko kan.
0: And just a little time to get to your
1: throne. You
0: and you'll be told it is finished.
1: That because of pay, I want it palano. I won't share.
0: Or they told you to sue it and they are not in the process. Many a time,
1: only lawful interview we share.
0: You can go for a job interview.
1: Go to my shelo.
0: That you must have been doing it.
1: Go to my agbabo bonti wafe.
0: You must have been getting all the approval of what they want.
1: Shubongo kudie kaso fwa pe komabo.
0: But at the end of you being employed and
1: pay, I want it pao.
0: And you have been fully employed.
1: Kaso pay ma binu.
0: And then they will tell you not to get free.
1: A o ni le gba o.
0: The business you will no longer be employed.
1: E gbo mi sir.
0: Listen to me.
1: Ni opolopo igba.
0: Many a time.
1: Eni ti re gbo ire.
0: A man must have earned to goodness with his
1: God. Ti fi han pe o le lei.
0: It must have been revealed to him that this is.
1: Kan de so pe ko te lowo mo.
0: And he will be told he can no longer gain access to it.
1: Bo to ba ni awon iru iriri.
0: If you are suffering kind of experience.
1: O ni a pe ni Pisgah.
0: That is what we call Pisgah.
1: O di di e mini.
0: It is a old spirit.
1: O man je
0: it makes a man overlook goodness. But doesn't allow them get to that
1: point.
0: And it doesn't allow a man get out of it. All God's children listening to me. The battle that makes you see the things you want. That makes you see things that you love. But does not give you room to assess it. Authority is pronounced. I want you to know that Jesus is the only one that has the power to start and to finish it.

0: wipe.
1: Reason the Bible says.
0: Ninu iwe Hebrews ori kejila.
1: In the book of Hebrews chapter 12.
0: Ese keji.
1: Verse 2.
0: Hebrews.
1: The book of Hebrews.
0: Ori kejila.
1: Chapter 12.
0: Ese keji.
1: Verse 2.
0: Yes.
1: Ki a ma wo Jesu.
0: Ki a ma wo Jesu.
1: Olupilese.
0: Olupilese.
1: Ati alasepe igbagbo wa.
0: Ati alasepe igbagbo wa.
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1: O farada agbelebu.
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1: Laika itiju si.
0: Laika.
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0: O ti tojare. Egbo oni ki a ma wo Kristi olu.
1: We continue to look up to Christ, the solid, the author and finisher of our faith. He is the one that
0: of...
1: The Bible calls him Alpha and Omega, the beginning and the end. In the book of Revelation chapter 1 verse 8, that was where he said
0: to.
1: He doesn't do things after. Whatever he starts, he will surely finish
0: it.
1: There is nothing in star that
0: it
1: does not finish.
0: Mosotelesi,
1: I prophesy to you. Every one of you that always work midway.
0: For
1: those of you that started a building project but those of you who built houses, you built bought land but you were unable to
0: complete
1: it. I prophesy. This evil battle in your life that is called the battle of peace.
0: Loruko Jesu.
1: In the name of Jesus.
0: Ogun yen la na.
1: Jesus.
0: Loruko Jesu. Ogun yen la na.
1: Jesus.
0: Ba mi lo sinu iwe Psalm.
1: The book of Psalm.
0: Psalm 24 verse 7.
1: Chapter 24 verse 7.
0: Afe dojuko emi Pisgah.
1: You want to fight against the spirit of Pisgah.
0: Lo say yi.
1: This very
0: way. Yes.
1: Egbe ori yisoke.
0: Egbe ori yisoke.
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1: Ki oba ogoke wonu.
0: Ki oba.
1: The King of Glory shall come into the
0: house.
1: I want you to say it after me. Please say it after me.
0: Egbe ori
1: yisoke.
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0: ise mi.
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1: Jade Laye, Jade
0: Tony can suffer me.
1: Tony can suffer.
0: Ogun yet bina.
1: Ogun yet bina.
0: And you lore.
1: And you lore.
0: Emma Bolodom.
1: Emma Bolodom.
0: And Yalano.
1: And Yalano.
0: Emma Bolodom.
1: Emma Bolodom.
0: And Yen in your giddy.
1: And
0: Yen in your giddy.
1: And Yen in your life.
0: And you don't know Tiron.
1: And you don't know
0: Tiron. And Bemisoke.
1: Bemisoke.
0: So Bell Lakers.
1: And you tell a lot of
0: Tiron. And Bemisoke.
1: Bemisoke.
0: Mio Walema.
1: Mio Walema.
0: Mio
1: Walema.
0: Or say ye.
1: Or say ye.
0: Made Bire.
1: Made Bire.
0: Or say ye.
1: Or say ye.
0: Makaire.
1: Makaire.
0: Or say ye.
1: Or say ye.
0: Ma fogun
1: on. Ma fogun
0: on. Ose yi.
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0: Wo o ma lagbara.
1: To be very powerful.
0: Ago meso abo
1: 9:30 AM
0: laaro
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0: je ka jo pade.
1: Let us meet
0: ona re Allah. O ti ri be. Pe mi sori ero yi.
1: Call me on this number
0: 00 32
1: 32
0: 40
1: 40
0: 49
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0: Ninu ko jade o.
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0: Smoke wase bi woli.
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0: Oya jade mbe.
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0: 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Aseni more o.
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0: Papa je ko sami.
1: Only you are allowed to shout him.
0: Ninu igbe ko ti awon ata re lero pe won fi o si.
1: In the bondage your enemy thought they have kept you.
0: Ti won lero pe won ti pari ise won.
1: That they thought they have completed their assignment.
0: Ti won lero pe won ti mu etan.
1: That they thought they have captured you.
0: Ti won lero pe won ti bori e.
1: That they thought they have overcome you.
0: Lo ni o.
1: That is a lie.
0: Nitori wipe.
1: Oh, because
0: ninu igbe ko.
1: In the bondage.
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1: It is in this kind of prayer you go.
0: Se le gbedua koko.
1: Can you get the first prayer point?
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1: Yes, I have.
0: As you see, be. Totilak, one woman. Totilak, we begin. No, my
1: cadeau.
0: And
1: now,
0: I better watch it.
1: And the floor.
0: Where you going?
2: Yes, sir.
0: Sugar. What is change?
2: What is change? You
0: are we?
2: What is yato?
0: Caduo Loria. 13. 14.
2: 14.
0: 15.
2: 15.
0: 13.
2: 13.
0: 14.
2: 14.
0: 15.
2: 15.
0: Sugar.
2: Yes, sir.
0: Matthew Walorio.
2: Capes you.
0: Need June 12.
2: Capes alone.
0: June 12.
2: June 12.
0: Democracy Day.
2: Oh, yes, sir. Benio.
0: Oh, my lagbara.
2: Capes you.
0: Mapo.
2: Oh, Jamapo.
0: I want. I'm a phone. I want calorie of it.
2: Yes, sir.
0: I am a work. Ni ori oke
2: lati ri woli re
0: lati ri woli
2: campesi o
0: 12
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0: 15
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0: lori oke sioni
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0: are mo leku
2: ni o
0: dieru e
2: yes sir
0: mo bo
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1: mommy, spread your hands.
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1: Hear the voice of the Lord.
0: Si boro.
1: Unto the town.
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1: Mogbadua. I pray.
0: Ni oseyi.
1: This week.
0: Wari ranlowo.
1: Amen. You will receive help.
0: Ni oseyi.
1: This week I say.
0: Wari owo.
1: You will receive money.
0: Ni oseyi.
1: This week I say.
0: Aogbu odide.
1: You will be lifted.
0: Ni oseyi.
1: This week mommy.
0: Angeli orire.
1: Angel of goodness.
0: Yo barin.
1: We shall receive.
0: Onini Monday.
1: Today's Monday.
0: Gbogbo to ba fowo re ka.
1: Everything you touch.
0: O ma mu ire wa.
1: Yes, bring you goodness.
0: Onini Monday.
1: Today's Monday.
0: Gbogbo to promise you.
1: All those that promise you.
0: Won ma fulfill.
1: Yes, yes. Onini
0: Monday.
1: Today's Monday.
0: Gbogbo irugbin to ti fun.
1: Every seed you sow.
0: Ilagun re.
1: All your sweat.
0: Yo mu ere jade
1: ju wa.
0: Onini Monday.
1: Today's Monday.
0: Gbogbo tope ni delay.
1: You call delay.
0: Ko gbina da.
1: Fire.
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1: Have you pray?
0: Me.
1: Today.
0: Angeli ti nja ibo.
1: God bless you.
0: Ko jisa fun.
1: Let me minister to you.
0: Lati oju kan to wa.
1: From that stagnant.
0: Asetenu mi jade.
1: You are talking from my mouth.
0: Agbe odide.
1: You are gifted.
0: Loni Monday.
1: Today Monday.
0: Owo.
1: Money.
0: Ola.
1: Wealth.
0: Oro.
1: Health.
0: Mo dari e sodo
1: re. I can enter to you.
0: Mo wasi three.
1: I enter to some territory.
0: Oluwa ni. 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
0: 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Oh, my soul, so near Cocore,
1: you see,
0: where
1: are
0: you? To Bassi,
1: sir,
0: ni wiki
1: this week.
0: You must say, Bob Bassi, sir, why, Jerry, Toba Dawale,
1: you're
0: Yori, Toba Balero,
1: you
0: say, sir, Mova Sam 24. Oh, Tioluani,
1: let's
0: go.
1: I
0: thought that was
1: seven.
0: Ni wiki
1: this week,
0: Bob Bonta. Yo si o to ba je oluwa lo ni won ase ni mo pa fun won ati angeli ati eniyan ati owo ati ola ati ola ati olore ati alaanu ki won si o ibuku yo si o afefe ila orun afefe iwo gusu ariwa ki won gbe you will not be stranded you will be this week, you will be more for Gada. 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
1: Of Canada.
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0: 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Ileku
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0: door. 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
0: Lojo juma. 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

0: 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I want to know. Burn alone. Burn alone. Burn alone. Burn alone. 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I want Lordy on your mom.
1: Destiny help us.
0: I want Bani Beru.
1: I'm
0: banning that rule.
1: God, I have to do that.
0: Warn our law.
1: God will help you.
0: Toba law.
1: You move forward.
0: Warren alone. Toba law saying.
1: Come backwards.
0: Warren alone. Near what?
1: To your right.
0: In a law. Near what?
1: To your left.
0: In a law. Bogbon Toba to fight.
1: Everything you do.
0: Any of your questions. 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
1: what place?
0: Well, if it's okay,
1: EA! EA! EA! EA! EA! EA! EA! EA!
0: OTE!
1: You leave!
0: Madaba Lege de Beruaza!
1: You will leave!
0: OTE!
1: Hey, now you leave!
0: Oh my God! Isara ye.
1: You want to leave?
0: Sorry, Oni.
1: Today, sir.
0: Oh, yato.
1: It's different.
0: Nibo bojo.
1: You know this.
0: Nkameta.
1: Three things.
0: Nimboni lo lowe.
1: I need from you.
0: Iyo.
1: Salt.
0: Oh me.
1: Water.
0: Ati owo.
1: And that your money.
0: Mo fe fisise wo.
1: You do prophetic.
0: Oh my God.
1: You know.
0: Baba authority.
1: Baba authority.
0: Allah si adua ni.
1: He gives authority.
0: Iba ti o ba fi di wo yo la.
1: By this time tomorrow.
0: On to orise tele.
1: Let you know ati people.
0: Wa bere si orise. Mo gbo lati orun wa.
1: I hear from the heavens.
0: We pray idalare re
1: your justification
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0: o jowo oluwa wa o ni eni ti o da mi lare wa ni tosi
1: he say he that will justify his name
0: ta lo fe da mi lebi
1: who want to do who want to
0: do ko wa sibi
1: come close
0: ka jorojo
1: let's talk together
0: let's talk together let's reason together se won lo fe da
1: mi
0: god has said that I am blessed who we cause whom god has blessed Mama, ati sure fun e. Lati bere aye eni kani o godo fore mo. 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Ti yo ran o. 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A o da lebi. Sori eni. Mo ni se pelu Psalm 75.
1: I'm working with Psalm 75.
0: O fe dide.
1: You want to be lifted.
0: Mo ni se pelu Psalm 113.
1: Also Psalm 113.
0: Mo ni se Psalm 121.
1: Psalm 121.
0: Psalm meteta.
1: Mo so fi ke lo lojo won I don't use them
0: mo atun tun lo again toro gbodo shift
1: cause you must shift
0: abaleza mo so fi
1: I told you
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1: you repeat that yesterday where
0: wa fi your soul
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1: e get any two honey
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1: this week
0: eyin alaanu
1: all my helpers
0: e wa mi kan
1: locate me
0: e je n gbe awon eleri wole mo fe lo soju ise
1: woli
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1: this Friday,
0: Olamabe,
1: we are starting.
0: Araba Lege, Egeduza, Abane Teleji.
1: Eh?
0: On Friday,
1: on this Friday,
0: Oluwa lo so,
1: the Lord decreed,
0: and no reni o wi, Sherry Bogbo ite wa ni sagam,
1: God of Ishaga,
0: eh ori mi lana,
1: you didn't see me yesterday,
0: Oluwa ti soro o,
1: the Lord has spoken,
0: Lori oro yin o,
1: over your case,
0: Oluwa wipe,
1: the Lord said,
0: o gbo adua,
1: he has had your prayers,
0: eyin ara ijebu ode,

0: from today,
1: aware,
0: your head,
1: your sila,
0: your sila, get yourself ready.
1: Oh me,
0: that what
1: at your way,
0: and the one
1: Mumba Loria,
0: I'm going to
1: number
0: eat.
1: Two.
0: He says,
1: I want to reject
0: those that have been rejected.
1: Madza, nebila
0: at the top.
1: Woman rejects
0: you. Rejected.
1: Hello me, you're going to marry.
0: So I'm supposed to
1: have married. You have
0: met the right
1: of
0: you're
1: supposed to marry.
0: Rejection,
1: you
0: need.
1: I want my to be.
0: Your children.
1: Won't reject
0: they you. Reject you.
1: He said to myself, and when you
0: reject
1: you, every form of rejection
0: God,
1: be destroyed.
0: Hey, now, open.
1: Me and Wally, Uncle Simi Kika Kika, Lori and when you marry,
0: over this
1: moment, Elekata, I want to hear you till I come.
0: Not that they shot the door against
1: you. Worry, Linu Allah,
0: they shot in the dream.
1: I've been worried, Lodu Ayer.
0: They shot the house physically.
1: And when
0: Elekata,
1: God that beer,
0: that is like it.
1: I want to go Kejabo.
0: God that pressed the door, but you have moved out.
1: Tirakati,
0: you are struggling to go back to
1: God. Want your tajin come along.
0: And you are stolen things from
1: them. Mongo restoration.
0: I hear restoration.
1: My ya.
0: Is that father?
1: What won't tag balowe? Me woli.
0: As the prophet.
1: Mok pasha.
0: I decree.
1: Back pada.
0: Take them back.
1: Back pada. Back pada. On the 29th.
0: Remember 29th.
1: Friday.
0: It's Friday.
1: On the 30th.
0: On the 30th.
1: Saturday.
0: It's Saturday.
1: On the
0: 31st.
1: Sunday. And Lord, okay.
0: We will be a mountain of
1: God. Oh. Book of Remembrance.
0: I told you get the fight.
1: Kogbogbo prayer request.
0: Yes, you will.
1: Before to him,
0: put your children's pictures.
1: He let to affect
0: that house is there to
1: be. The pictures.
0: Put the picture there.
1: Not to
0: offer. That guy you love to have.
1: The pictures.
0: Put the picture there.
1: Country to offer.
0: The country want to go.
1: The flag, yes.
0: Put the flag there.
1: And be born white Oluwa. For approval.
0: For approval.
1: Oh Lord.
0: Oluwa.
1: Approve my project.
0: For what?
1: But my school back party.
0: Where the school
1: is going to be. Approved project
0: here.
1: Kole graduate.
0: They cannot graduate.
1: On third way, Kalodri.
0: That's what you get this year.
1: Niki, where not your ship? Can approve for failure. Baba yen sola
0: buja.
1: Only Baba.
0: That's
1: any kira ki oda
0: beji. You should buy two ki odas.
1: Gokbo yen pata.
0: Everybody.
1: Lora ki oda.
0: They bought that ki
1: oda. Ebina harang bai.
0: How to bought it.
1: Meke yiti mora.
0: What was that?
1: Allah ma se.
0: God did it.
1: Eh ye yin.
0: People.
1: Igbona son jebori. Baba yen wikwe. Baba ki oda yen.
0: That is
1: Bogbo ayi te o dideri
0: all of it
1: that not rise e lo dide o e lo dide o e lo dide o e lo dide o e lo dide o se ri gbogbo ayi to je akobi
0: all you first born
1: eyin abiyamo
0: all you parents
1: si en gbadura gbogbo ninu awon mo yin
0: you want to have glory
1: eyi ti buku je logun
0: you that you value blessing
1: pada si bibeli yen
0: go back to that bible verse
1: Psalm 113
0: Psalm 113
1: Psalm 75
0: Psalm 75
1: Psalm 121
0: Psalm 121
1: seri iyo yen
0: that's sort
1: ori owo le ma fi si
0: you bless it on your money
1: e fi yo sori owo
0: bayi that's sort on the money
1: e wa gbadua
0: then you hold it
1: e gbadua e fo meje jiti oluwa nti mo wa se laye
0: no god I came to be
1: my jowo ja mi
0: don't let money disappoint
1: e gbadua yen
0: pray very well
1: e ka samu yen
0: sori
1: e wa iyo nu owo yen
0: then that's sort
1: everybody that saw me
0: point in water
1: love you well
0: you need to be
1: sorry tin je majemu
0: what the call covenant
1: consent o kan le fenu so
0: it's not something just talk about
1: in ti won pe ni jile se woli wa
0: mystery of the prophet
1: awon woli ti won bi emi
0: prophets that gave to me
1: awon ijile woli
0: they have deep mysteries
1: ti won fi samu pa ogun
0: that they use staff to destroy
1: ti won di ju wa yaju bayi
0: they because they don't put
1: eyes samu bayi
0: the doctor and so staff
1: e kale lori
0: en ti o
1: ka
0: the word that already
1: started pese lele
0: let that
1: come on bata
0: no shoes
1: bata ba fi kata
0: but that's a finish
1: obirin kan mo ranti
0: I remember you
1: onu odun meje
0: 7 years pregnancy
1: baba mi wi pe ah omo olodun mo re won gbodo mo bi
0: you dey must give birth to this child
1: won gbodo mo bi
0: but the boy
1: on a sam bai
0: e je
1: kala bo yin e fe yi lele
0: tell that to land
1: ko koju si
0: okay ba
1: e da so poni tagbagba

0: God
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0: market. 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
1: 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I will use my glory.
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0: 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I'm going to go to the house.

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2: 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Stunning! The boy becomes a man!
1: Mitchell taken a pace by Ismail Assar!
2: Ah, it's a gorgeous goal! Splendidly taken by Ismail Assar!
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0: that one, Nana Club, we were supposed to
1: 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You won't tell me say Messi better pass Ronaldo. Even as Fred, don't pass him for goals.
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0: from last week Tuesday up until today, Monday. It's been celebration galore, and yesterday it was official. The coronation of Arsenal Football Club, champions of the English Premier League, champions of the entire England, and they want to go a step further this time around, becoming champions of Europe. Only two teams have done this from England, talking about winning the Premier League and the Champions League in the same season. Can Arsenal Football Club now join that particular league? Cement his place in it. Cement its stardom. The boys, led by Declan Rice, Martin Odegaard, Bukayo Saka, have it in their hands. The champions, of course, Arsenal, they are. And ladies and gentlemen, today we join them in massive celebration. We join them in the massive accolades. But we also right now warn them, they must be careful. That final coming up on the 30th of this May will not be easy. PSG waiting for them. Do not over-celebrate. 20 years or 27 years later, 3SC Shooting Stars back on the African stage, qualifying for the CAF Confederations Cup on the continent, and the fans are in celebratory mood, ladies and gentlemen. Also, of course, talking about the champion of the NPFL, Rangers International. It's a record 9th time championship for them. They have made history. They have made, of course, that badge, everything, fighting for it. And right now, wearing it with pride, they will not just be champions, but they would also be on the continent. Welcome and congratulations to coach Fidelis Lichuku, who has done it again for the second time of asking with Rangers International. For Kwara United, ever since 2019-2020 season, United, after getting that slot to be back in the NPFL, have remained there now. This will be their 8th straight season in the top flight. But I tell you, it was very, very close for Kwara United to be relegated yesterday from the NPFL. The drama, the lowdown, the showdown, and how Mamelodi Sundowns now been crowned champions of the African continent. It's a packed and we're here to take every of your response, as right here on Sport Tracker, we begin our countdown to our Champions League final watch party that will feature myself, Tula, Moses, and of course, the Lagos Sport crew. All of us right here in Ilorin, turning up at the Diamond Arena. Hold your 1K, because the Champions League final, we must watch it together. Let the conversation start right now. Moses Amao and Adetula Diolu. My name is Babajide Oluwaseun. Good morning, guys. Welcome to the program.
1: Yeah, good morning to you, Babajide. Good morning to all our listeners. Thank you so much for joining us. Congratulations to United fans, you know, for celebrating the Bruno assist as their own trophy for the season. And, Jide, I think I can say to you that Manchester City bottled the Premier League title this season.
0: My God, 5 games ago, Manchester City, we're, of course, top of the English Premier League.
1: Exactly.
0: And here we are on the final match day, 7 points adrift. Adetula Diolu, how are you doing today, man?
2: Yes, top of the morning to you and to all sport lovers out there. Thank you very much for joining us. I'm still battled with Brentford, Liverpool. I think Liverpool are not doing enough. Come next season, it's another race, and it's an opportunity to just reflect. Nobody should come by August and say that it's injuries, because that's what the manager said. Describe this in one word, injuries. But it's not a team with the highest injuries, though.
0: We're going to start the conversation with Rangers International coach Fidelis Lechuku, who has led this Rangers side now to a record 9th championship title. Rangers International, yesterday it was going to be a difficult encounter for them at Ikorodu City, a side also with massive aspiration for qualifying for the continent. Rangers got the first goal in the 30th minute, got the second goal in the 52nd minute, and then Ikorodu City had, of course, made it 2-1 in that moment in the 58th minute. There was even a report about the Port Harcourt in the late second of that game that Ikorodu City had equalized against Rangers International. False alarm, Rangers held firm, won that game 2-1, and that result gave Rangers International the victory and gave them the championship, gave them their 9th title. For Rivers United, it was very straightforward. Win at home and hope, of course, that Rangers do not match that particular, you know, result. But Rangers did. Rivers won 3-0 at home to Katsina United. So Rivers United, who all along for the majority of this season looked as though they would be the champions of the NPFL. So many outstanding games while they were involved on the continent. We thought and we calculated they would come back with the outstanding matches and with their

0: to win the NPFL. It was not to be. Rivers United, can we say they bottled the league? But at the end of the day, Rangers, dutifully, deservingly, are now crowned champions of the NPFL. Guys, what are your thoughts on this dramatic end to the NPFL season?
1: Well, let's start with the fact that the coach of Enugu Rangers did a double over Ikorodu City in terms of beating them twice this season. He's the only manager that can go to Ikorodu City home and beat them. And he did it the second time when he needed it. And the most important thing is, in the last 5 years, Enugu Rangers have finished at the top of the league this season, 68 points. That's a reflection of a team with transition and a team with growth. The last time they won the league in 2023-24, they won the league with 70 points. And the following season, they came 10th. They won the league once again.
0: I remember that season when they came 10th, at the start of that season.
1: Yeah.
0: We spoke with Coach Fidelis Odechukwu right here on Sport Tracker. And he did tell us that they were in a rebuilding phase. Because after they had won the league, they are lost players, and so he needed again to get the team together. We did not even anticipate the kind of rebuilding they were going to go through, because they suffered to finish where they finished. In fact, in that moment, we thought Fidelis was going to leave. And then the following season, which was, of course, this season, they didn't start all too well. They were not even in the picture for this title.
1: Yeah.
0: But he never gave up. At the moment, they were able to build momentum again within the shadows, just lurking in those corners there. No one seen them coming. When the time was right, he pounced and they never stopped. Impressive away victories helped Rangers to this particular success.
1: Yeah.
0: And to go away on the final match day against Ikorodu City. I know Fidelis again knows Lagos all too well. But to do this, it shows this man his reputation in the NPFL. You can talk about the big names in Nigerian club football. But Fidelis, by the time he's done, will be remembered as one of the biggest names to ever hit the NPFL. Because the things he's been able to do at this young age, Fidelis Odechukwu, I say well done and kudos to him again for creating a legacy and a proper dynasty in the NPFL. I'm happy, and I'm happy to be associated today.
1: Well, it's a big congratulations to Rangers, Enugu Rangers, because of the fact that they were cool. A team that won the league with equivalent to the Rivers United 19 matches games being won. But the only difference is understanding when to lose it for Rivers United.
0: Disappointed with Rivers United.
1: 100%.
0: The side, of course, who were flying supposedly, and look at how it is, lost this title again. Coach Finidi George, questions must be asked of him.
2: Well, I think they put themselves in that situation and they have to be scratching their heads, you know. Having lost that game against Kano Pillars 2-1, I think that's a turning point. You know, they could not catch up again. Having lost that game, you know, and since then they've been trailing and, you know, they could not get back to the top of the table, which I feel they have to reflect where exactly do they lose this title, which would be that Kano Pillars title which they lost.
0: For Kwara United, it was very, very close, ladies and gentlemen. I'm talking by the whiskers, man. What happened yesterday? Well, Kwara United were beaten by Bayelsa United. Not one, not two, not, but four. 4-0, Kwara United was away at Bayelsa United, a side who then eventually were relegated from the NPFL. And I ask myself, Kwara United, how did we get to this level that you have done so well in the build-up to this final match day? Now, this is the final game. You wanted to undo the job that you have been doing in the last 5, 6, 7 games. Kwara United, I was almost going to pee my pants yesterday. But thank goodness that the other result went their way. And what are the other results? Let's talk about right now, Remo Stars, away at Bendel Insurance Tula. That was a game that you were following while, of course, we were watching the Premier League. And it was a late equalizer for Bendel Insurance. 94th minute equalizer. Obama had given Remo Stars the lead before the end of the first half. Had that equalizer not gone in the 94th minute for Insurance, Kwara United would be here today and we'll be talking about relegation for them. Jesus Christ.
1: Well, it's a good news Kwara United did not relegate, and a good news for the fact that the Remo Stars are the one that took that position, despite the fact Kun Khalifa had to dismantle his opponent in the last game of the season. And the funny thing is just that at the start of like 10 games ago, Kun Khalifa is the favorite to relegate. Remember when they had issues?
0: They began to win away from home.
1: When they had issues with the NPFL, when they were

0: been banned when they were told that they pull out of the league.
1: Yeah.
0: Even though those things happen, immediately after that issue, they start winning. And that was the end of the fight at the relegation. Mm-hmm. And it's a testament that winning games away from home, winning games convincingly at home, is one of the key parts of surviving relegation.
1: That is the reason why Rangers are champions today.
0: Yeah.
1: Because they began to win away from home. And that changed because Rivers could not match them. Even the final match day was testament again to Rangers' form in the NPFL. Go away, if that was Rivers, there is no way they were going to go there
0: and
1: pick up that, you know, vital 3 points. But again, shows the quality of the coach and the team itself. So that is the update right now of the NPFL. What are the sides who have qualified for the continent? Rangers International as champions in the CAF Champions League. Rivers United in second place in the CAF Champions League. 3SC Shooting Stars, after 27 years out, they are back, of course, on the continent. And they are happy, this reborn Shooting Star side. Who are those who have been relegated, guys? Remo Stars, El Kanemi Warriors, Bayelsa United, Wiki Torres in that order. So, of course, the result, Warrior Wolves 2-1 winners over Abia Warriors. Rivers United 3-0 winners over Katsina United. Wiki Torres lost to Weakun Khalifa by 3-1. Bayelsa United with a 4-0 win over Kwara United. Barawa FC with a 3-0 win over Nasarawa United. Shooting Stars, they lost the way at Tornadoes by 1-0, but still did enough for them. Plateau United with a 1-0 win over Kano Pillars. Ayimba with a 3-0 win over El Kanemi Warriors. Ayimba also avoid relegation.
0: Yeah.
1: And then Benden Insurance with that late equalizer that Remo Stars into relegation. It is sad. Mm. It is their third relegation in their history, Remo Stars.
0: Mm.
1: How do you go from being champion last season to being relegated this season? The signs were there, though.
0: We can count champions who are relegated. Lobby Stars were once champion relegated.
1: The following season.
0: Aqua United was once a champion relegated out of two seasons.
1: Not the following season, man.
0: Not the following
1: crazy
0: season. But this is the first team in the MPFL history that win the MPFL and relegated the following season. Would that not break?
1: This Kwara United one again is still scaring me. This close yesterday, thank God for that late equalizer. United, I know again is good. I don't think it's ever happened that Kwara United would be eighth consecutive season in the NPFL. But you see what has happened to them this season especially, it must not happen again.
2: Yeah.
1: And they must begin, and I know this is a time to commend the boys for that run they had that ensured they not get relegated. Cannot happen again.
2: Yeah.
1: And this is not just about the coaching crew and the players. It must start from the management. They must know what is at stake. When they won the Federation's Cup last season, they said they want to go and win the league. Me, I laughed. I will not lie to you. Because somebody said, don't be like Sarah in the Bible. Laugh and believe. But I laugh because if you want to win MPFA, you will see the signs already that you want to win it. You will do. You will shake body and now begin to show that they are ready now to do and improve on this. If not, they will not be Wolves, so we know what happened with the Wolves the previous season. Now this season, the Premier League, they have been relegated.
2: West Ham United comes to mind.
1: Let us not be like West Ham, Kwara United.
2: Yes, you know, when you keep dangling, you know, at the relegation zone, eventually you might get into it and be relegated. I think Kwara United should learn from this and, you know, look ahead. What is the next thing to do next season?
1: Yes.
2: We should not always be in this situation whereby we'll be permutating, I'll be scrambling not to get relegated.
1: Yes.
2: I think Kwara United is bigger than that.
1: Yeah.
2: To be scrambling in the relegation battle in a season like this. So, well, like you said, the management, the coaching staff, the players, I think they need to put that in place. Yeah, this is the time to start the rebuilding process.
1: Roberto Dozebi, the moment they won that game yesterday and he lied down on the floor, the players lied down, he stood up. The moment he stepped in front of the camera, he said, don't think that tomorrow we will go on holiday.
2: No break.
1: The work not for now, because we have to reflect. What are the reasons that led us position that we have just survived? How then can we avoid it completely into next season? We will walk all through this holiday period so that whatever it is we went through, this fire will not repeat itself.
2: Mm.
1: That is a side that is serious about its future. Kwara United, are you serious? Jonathan Mariga won the Golden Boot Award with 14 goals this season. Despite finishing level on goals with Victor Mbama and Godwin Obaji, all of Mariga's goal came from open play with none coming from penalties. A goal contribution every two games. So 36 appearances, 14 goals, and he got 4 assists on that front there. So that's the update to give to us from the NPFL. As things stand, to Ikorodu City, Kun Khalifa, Brau, Sporting, Inter, Doma, Ranchers Bees, 7 private clubs in the NPFL.
0: That's
1: for next
0: good
1: season.
0: News.

0: That's a good news. It's a testament against the state-owned teams, how they are going to perform.
1: All right.
0: And, you know, Ademi Lemos starts to stay behind. That would be eight.
1: All right.
0: But that's disappointing, though.
1: Let's give you an update on how 3SC Shooting Stars celebrated yesterday after they qualified for the continent.

0: So while Rangers were celebrating winning the title, this man celebrated finishing in third place. Person who finished second, no even celebrate. You can see how this life is.
1: Crazy. That one bought to the league now.
0: And now, so you know, he finished higher than person where they thought. Say they celebrate now.
1: The one who finished second had four outstanding, bought to the outstanding games. Mm-hmm. You don't have outstanding. I'll be thinking it's a winnable game.
0: Yes, now
1: that was the end of the Rivers United run, and Shooting Stars on the other side were not even dreaming of third because Ekuru City and Bende and Nasarawa United were above him during the course of the season. So it's more like he wasn't thinking Abia Warriors ought to be the third position if you look at the statistics very well.
0: 27 years. And this rebuilding has just started probably 2 or 3 years, this project.
1: The reason why they are celebrating is the fact that it was the coach that was being brought in, which I criticized at the start of the season, that what can he do? Mm. Why will you sack your coach who made you to get into fourth position last season?
0: So what this coach couldn't do with Ikorodu City, he has now come to do with 3SC Shooting Stars.
1: That's a step up. That's
0: so kudos and you know, congratulations to him also.
1: Yeah.
0: So, but you see how life is. Man City finishing second place, no celebration. But United finishing third place,
1: the
0: celebration. Massive celebration.
1: Yeah.
0: Bruno, of course, winning, you know. PFA Player of the Year. No, not yet. He will get it very soon. But of course, you can see even with the number of assists he's also gotten. Massive celebration for them over there. Yeah. People will be wondering, why are you celebrating? They finish higher than you, he's not celebrating.
1: Mm.
0: The standards, the levels, the story, the journey, everything contribute. To give everyone his own form of celebration and excitement for Kwara United, by the way.
2: Mm.
0: Mini celebration after avoiding relegation last, you know, yesterday.
1: Just drink something and come out.
0: But at the same time, they were held hostage. Former players who had played for Kwara United, according to the report, who were old, they went there with weapons and they stopped them. In fact, they also held the boss down. According to the report
1: yesterday,
0: they could not leave the stadium. They could not for hours, according to the report. But no update yet this morning as regards whether or not they have been released. But I want to believe they have been. But the update came from the media officer of Kwara United yesterday on that front. It is well.
1: Well,
2: you know, in terms of the standard you're talking about, it is good to know your standard and you know you should not fall short of the standard.
0: Mm.
2: I'm talking about United now.
0: Yeah.
2: I mean, Manchester United.
0: Manchester United.
2: Yeah, you know, celebrating that third position. I don't know. You see, gone are the days where we criticize as a Wenger, you know, for always celebrating qualification for Champions League sports.
0: No, right.
2: You know, criticize him when others are winning titles. Mm. You are here celebrating top four every season and you're happy, comfortable with it.
0: Hmm.
2: Now, I think United now, they are now adapted, you know, to that third position, and they are seeing it the best they could achieve, celebrating Bruno assist, celebrating
0: but a lot of Ghana fans most already seen they're going to go for the title next season.
1: That's
0: looking
1: what
0: at their
1: do.
0: Journey and where they are coming from. Make third this season.
1: The last time they said they want to go.
2: We be here deceiving ourselves.
0: United
2: are not ready to challenge for the title next season.
0: Why?
2: Why?
0: They have the players, they have the coach.
2: Because they have to go back again and sign players. They have just started their rebuilding process.
0: Mm.
2: You look at the team now, I can guarantee maybe 5 or 6 players will be leaving that team.
0: But there's no Pep Guardiola now. No Pep Guardiola to hold the league to ransom.
2: And
0: you know that if Pep is not there, it's anybody's game.
2: Who has been stopping Arteta for the last 4 seasons? Who has been stopping Arteta from the last 4 seasons?
0: Pep Guardiola, you say Arteta now is the one to take charge of this league?
2: Well, maybe they should follow suit and see if they can challenge him.
0: Chula, what you said, do you agree with Moses that now that Pep has gone, it is Arteta who is now the new Pep and the rest of the league should get ready for somebody to hold the league to hostage? Because some of us believe now that Pep has gone, Arteta fumbled even last season in the absence of Pep. And now the league is open for everybody.
1: The league is open for everybody. I'm not saying that Arteta will challenge for the league the way he has been doing. What I would say is, when you look at the league currently, Unai Emery might be somebody you have to be afraid of.
0: You
1: need to understand something.
0: Yes.
1: Apart from Guardiola in that Premier League,
0: yeah,
1: who is a Serie A winner?

0: Syria winner on in the Europe.
1: In Europe, I think it's memory.
0: Domestically. Because Unai doesn't win anything domestically.
1: We don't. Not we can't Spain, say. We can't
0: Spain,
1: say.
0: Not
1: we can't. I'm not.
0: France,
1: I'm not saying. I'm not putting Ateta above Unai Emery when it comes to domestic.
0: But looking at other names,
1: other things
0: that can challenge.
1: Yes.
0: But realistically, go the entire season.
2: Why would
0: season.
2: You put Ateta ahead of Unai Emery?
1: You can't
2: why?
1: Do that.
0: Even
1: you can't
0: I would do that. Not put
2: this is the same person that has been challenging Pep for 4 good years.
0: Yes.
2: He later won the 40.
1: He can challenge
2: Pep. Unai Emery not there.
0: No.
1: He can challenge
0: him. Was there, boy.
2: Why is he not challenging?
1: This is the second time. I think Unai Emery has finished in Champions League.
0: Maresca will be there.
1: Maresca, I don't think Maresca
0: will. Tariq will be there. United.
1: See, the thing is, I mean, the person I'm seeing
0: Slot
1: currently.
0: Is still there at Liverpool.
1: I'm not seeing Ateta challenging. He's already there already.
0: All right.
1: In that frame. The other managers are having challenges. The one I'm afraid of.
0: What are your thoughts now to the conversation? Moses has said it that now that Pep has gone, Ateta, who has been there in the last 4 years. Is about to take a stranglehold of this league. And he doesn't think anyone is strong enough now to compete with him, at least for the foreseeable future. What do you people think about that one? 0916-159-1011. Engineer Easy, please. I need you a little bit in this place right now. Let's begin to have a look at the result from yesterday's game in the English Premier League. And as we all know, Manchester United 3-0 winners over Brighton. Bruno Fernandes with the assist. And Bruno Fernandes, by the way, distinguishes himself with becoming the all-time highest assister the Premier League, Bruno Fernandes. Yeah. Is he the greatest playmaker now, playmaker, in terms of assists that the Premier League has seen? It's the question we ask ourselves today on the program. Ladies and gentlemen, what is your answer? Tula, what is your answer?
2: The greatest playmaker in the Premier League?
0: Playmaker?
2: No.
0: Tula, do you agree?
2: He's in the mix, but he
1: did it once.
0: Playmaker.
1: Some people have been doing consistently all this while.
0: But yes, he's now on his own. Number of assists.
1: 21 good record. Well, I don't think he's the greatest.
0: You don't agree? All right, we'll come back to that one again. Burnley, by the way, 1-1 at home to Wolverhampton Wanderers. Arsenal away at Crystal Palace in their coronation day with a 2-1 win away at Crystal Palace. Fulham with a 2-0 win over Newcastle United. Liverpool at home to Brentford, but it still was enough, of course, for Liverpool to qualify for the Champions League. Man City lost at home in Pep Guardiola's farewell at home to Aston Villa 2-1. Bournemouth secured their place in Europa League with a 1-1 draw away at Nottingham Forest. Sunderland also, of course, in the Europa League with a 2-1 win over Chelsea. Club World Cup champion for the first time. No go fit travel go anywhere. Visa ban, visa restriction. Lost away at Sunderland. Tottenham with a 1-0 win over Everton yesterday. It confirms Tottenham's place in the English Premier League. And then for West Ham United, despite a 3 victory over Leeds United, not enough. They go down. Wow. The season came to an end yesterday in the Premier League.
2: Yeah.
0: What are your thoughts, guys?
2: Well, I think it has been a season to reflect on.
0: Right.
2: You look at Spurs. I want to see how they react to this. You know, they had 17 loss in the Premier League this season, and it has been a very difficult one for them. Let's see. I'm looking at Chelsea because, you know, you can't be a Club World Cup champion, you know, and here we are. They knew what was at stake yesterday. That's exactly what I'm talking about for them ahead of next season. You knew beat Sunderland, and at least your season will be salvaged. You'll finish maybe in the European spots.
0: Yeah.
2: But here they are, they could not even beat Sunderland yesterday.
0: It's a shame, it's a shame that Chelsea will spend all this as usual and then give us false hope and then end the season in a calamitous note.
2: 10th position.
0: This is unacceptable. And if any Chelsea fans open their mouth, at least all through this summer, I'll be angry. We'll be all very angry with you.
1: There was a time when we were praising Chelsea for having a manager in place that was Maresca in terms of growth, building, and having trust in the process. That's one of the most important things. You crack the process, you go five steps backward. That's the reality of Chelsea.
0: It was
1: currently.
0: Almost as though things were good and they just said no. Things must go bad.
1: And that was the decision.
0: But and you know what? This could also be a blessing in disguise. We saw United last season.
1: Yeah.
0: Nothing. And then this season, see how they effortlessly qualify for the Champions League. Even without the FA Cups and the rest, things start well. We could have something similar. New manager in Xabi Alonso. He knows what is at stake. Really hard worker. We've seen how the Spaniards are. Iraola. Mikel Arteta, but Pep Guardiola, now expect this same working, you know, mentality from him.
1: If Chelsea finish fifth next season,
0: yeah,
1: I won't say it's a bad season for them.
0: At all. Given where they are now.
1: Because of the fact that it's a building process. If the Chelsea fans feel like we are coming to win the league next season, they're going to go to that tent once again.
0: By the way, I think, I'm not going to use the United path

0: trajectory. But I think if this is how it is right now for them to next season, watch out for Chelsea. For next season, look at how
1: watch bad out to United finish Europa or Champions League.
0: Champions League did qualification.
1: They are not winning the league.
0: Look at how bad United started, and look at how they still ended. Bros, watch out for them.
2: Well, we can see.
1: I've been saying something. Remove Bruno from that United. How many creativity do you have there?
0: Yes,
2: they have to start all over again. That's just reality. Because now Alonso is coming in.
0: Yeah.
2: And now some of these players would leave, especially defense and in midfield position. You have to regroup again.
0: All right. Let's talk also about United. Look at how they started. Very, very bad. But look at how they've ended now. Bruno Fernandes is the talk of the town. He would definitely take his the last award waiting for him, the PFA, and it will go. Because people believe he has justified it. He broke the assist, even if now we have to check that assist again. That goal that went in courtesy of Dogu, it looks as though that goal is an own goal from the goalkeeper. If it is certified as an own goal, that assist will not go. So the Premier League right now is dilly-dallying, checking every angle.
1: They should make sure they do the right thing.
0: Write it off. But at the end of the day, though, it has been a revelation of a season from my own point of view for United. The way they started, the way they've ended, it's a reminder again that clubs like United, never write them off. It's a reminder again that without European football, things can improve. That is my worry now for next season. European football will be back. FA Cup will be back. The IT that is Carrick will no longer be treated like that again into this season. He's now a proper head coach. He will be treated differently. Result demand will be, of course, different on that front there. Now, Bruno Fernandes also, can he replicate what he has done this season into next season? Because if he doesn't, United will struggle. United will not sign another player that will be better than Bruno. So, again, Bruno will be older by next season.
1: And they need
0: one
1: to
0: year
1: do that.
0: Older. Can he match the same levels? These are my questions. Can they then sign properly that will compensate for the exit of players like Casemiro? I don't know that Ederson of Atalanta is being linked right now.
1: That one, it's no, a done no deal. Click.
0: Lacroix, a Crystal Palace defender, is open. If they can't go and sign him, you still need somebody up front. Of course, you still need wingers. You need wingers, because Mbeumo and Cunha won't try. And Ahmad, but in another duo, if not, there could be trouble for United next season. But I like it, and I think they are on the perfect path to challenging for the title next season. I put them there already.
2: Okay. Well, me, I'm not putting them there.
0: Okay, Moses, if you don't put them there,
2: yes,
0: you don't put them there, you don't put Chelsea there, who then do we put there? I mean, just want to give this statue to Arsenal already.
2: Well, we won't give it to Arsenal direct 100%.
0: So who can they?
2: But you have to. Jide,
0: because Maresca, I'm a loony last season. Man City.
2: Yes, we can say that again. But so I think you see, City might be in. They might play individual football next season, which might help them, regardless of the manager. You know, when Ancelotti came in, you could see these Liverpool players.
0: Yes.
2: They played like Jurgen Klopp was still the manager.
0: All right.
2: And they won the league.
0: See
2: then.
0: Now.
2: So maybe City might want to do that next season.
0: Yeah.
2: And I can see Liverpool maybe the of Isak, coming back into that
0: back
2: team
0: up.
2: And they can do something again next season as well. But for United, they have to try hard.
0: How does this make Isak look? You've been in the Premier League for so long with Newcastle, now with Liverpool, and then your younger brother who just came in has now won the Premier League. O2 Victor Gyokeres, man.
2: No,
0: I can't call him O2 again now because he's won the title.
2: 21 goals, don't be more.
0: 21
2: money.
0: Goals in no competition, including national team. Efemile, in the league, what did he do? 14 goals, Abia Meni. What's happened? What is special about Gyokeres? I still have that my dream that he scored 2 goals somewhere. I don't know where it will happen. No.
2: Maybe it's the final.
0: I hope God beg you.
2: Sincerely, you said this thing, though. It's going to. I think the 2-1, the final is 2-1.
0: All right. Let's run a quick commercial break. When we come back, ladies and gentlemen, we'll be having a look at the future right now. Also, of course, in the NPFL and in Nigerian football. This is Sport Tracker, Games Village. Come through.
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4: Mo re lo to ni pe omo tun ba sise dede ye ku lasiko igbadun amo o gbogbo re ko ni ile oti ohun ile ijo mo ti sawari ona abayo kan fun Games Village. Oh yes, at Games Village we do the following. We sell gaming laptops, gaming discs, we swap and upgrade gaming consoles, base ni configuration and sales of computer games, titi to fidori installation of computers and PC games and its accessories ko gbeyin lodo won ati be lo ni Gems Village. 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

0: muscles, not buttocks.
1: Welcome back from that short timeout. Do you know that a second-tier side, Torrense, shocked Sporting Lisbon with a dramatic 2-1 extra-time victory in the Taça de Portugal final? It is the first major trophy in the club's 109-year history. Do you know that it had never happened? That, of course, you'll be having a side from the lower league come over and beat a top-flight team in the final of the competition's history. It is the first time it is happening over there in Portugal. It has happened, of course, to Sporting Lisbon. Take out time to celebrate Torrense today. Joe Arriba will leave Southampton next month when his contract expires. The club already decided on that front there. Do you know that Harry Kane has 71 goal contribution this season? Harry Kane, 71 goal contribution. Do you also know right now that Bayern Munich did the double over the weekend? They competed in the game with a 3-0 victory over Stuttgart. They were asking the Bayern Munich honorary president, Uli Hoeneß. It says, Harry Kane, the best transfer that they have ever made, but Bafa are interested. He said, Bayern is a buying club. Bayern is not a selling club. He said, by the way, Barcelona, they don't have the money to buy Harry Kane. Chai, Bafa, you collect today. Oh, sorry. All right, let's talk about the under-17 women. The Flamingo head coach Hakim Boussari, he has reflected on his team's impressive away victory over Guinea. They won 5-0 in Guinea-Dula. 5-0.
2: That was what we expected of them. Win away from home.
1: Yes.
2: And relax.
1: This is a significant victory. The coach after the game says the Guineans are a high-scoring side too. And so, of course, we went into that game knowing we needed to outscore them. Knowing that you will not only outscore them, you will even stop them from scoring.
2: Yes.
1: So he has warned against complacency. Don't think after 5-0 we'll go and rest too. The coach, Hakim Boussari, says, let's do it again at home here.
2: Well, if they are going to do it at home, maybe they should do another 5 so as to make it 10
1: goal. This one is now Bayern Munich and PSG and
2: one
1: Chelsea
2: of those
1: now.
2: Things that Bayern Munich we and help our Flamingos is how to score goals. When you know how to score goals from home,
1: yeah,
2: you won't have issues scoring goals at the international
1: stage. Mamelodi Sundowns are champions of Africa. They have survived, of course, that 10-second leg against AS Far in Rabat to secure the CAF Champions League title right there, of course. It was Sundown's second Champions League title after first landing the trophy in 2016. They won the first leg 1-0.
2: Yeah.
1: People said the coach is defensive, oh, he's going to go there. And the coach says, I knew I was going to go there and get an away goal. And that's exactly what they did there. So Sundown's champions again. I'm happy for them today.
2: But they lost the league, though, to Orlando Pirates.
1: Yeah,
2: and that's quite
1: lost
2: impressive.
1: The league there. And let's talk about the Super Eagles of Nigeria. According to the report, 17 players are now with the Super Eagles camp in London ahead of their Unity Cup opener against the Warriors of Zimbabwe. Eric Chelsea opened camp for the friendly invitational tournament in London on Saturday. 14 players in 8 local based stars reported for duty in the first day. And then forward Rafiu Durosimi, goalkeeper Francis Uzoho and centre-back Chubby Kingwa will join their teammate in camp on Sunday. 9 more players, including Wilfred Ndidi. Also experienced winger Moses Simon are still expected in camp. Preparations, of course, for the Unity Cup is still in full gear. They will have another training session Monday night. The Super Eagles will kick off against Zimbabwe, and that will be on Tuesday at the Valley. If we win, we wait for the winner between the Reggae Boys of Jamaica and India. They will clash there. Antony Nwankeme, he's leaving the Turkish league, but of course, leaving on a delightful note, a winning note, after, of course, they won the trophy. Trabzonspor clinched the Turkish Cup for a record 10th time after a hard-fought 2-1 victory over Konyaspor in Friday night final. And of course, the man is happy. Good news again for the Senegalese who have been in custody in Morocco since the African Cup of Nations final. They begged the king initially, and the king said no. Those individuals were not going to be released. But on Saturday, the king of Morocco granted an official pardon to 18 Senegalese football fans jailed over what they say is hooliganism in that final.
2: Big
1: and
2: English.
1: So, of course, they have now been let go. They have been in custody in prison since February.
2: There's something
1: since
2: I
1: February.
2: Want
1: to, this some, is May.
2: There's something I reflect upon. How the Morocco treated the Senegalese because of the AFCON, because of hooliganism. I don't know if Uwan Bale has been treated bad in South Africa before he left.
1: So, but he never said anything
2: he
1: like
2: never
1: that.
2: Said
1: to
2: anything,
1: that.
2: So we don't know.
1: All right.
2: So we there are some know. Things that all these players are, all these fans are going through based on the fact that the people who are there.

0: of Affair is our country.
1: All right.
0: We'll deal with you anyhow.
1: Debilicious is in the building. But before she steps in, let us take out time to celebrate Terry Chris Okolie, big Chelsea fan, suffering left, right, center in the UK there with Chelsea. Please, his birthday was yesterday. And of course, happy birthday to you, Terry Chris. Thank you always for following us right here on Sport Tracker every single day. All right, let's give you update right now, of course, on the Owa Clement Adesuyi Hastrop Ajimoko III football competition. Ladies and gentlemen, the result yesterday's game in, and we can tell you right now that teams are smiling. Ijesha All-Stars beat Crown FA 3-1. And then today we'll be having Ijesha Golden Stars versus Awara FC. And then Ijesha Golden Warriors against Don Timi. That is the up to give to us, guys. Debilicious in the building. Debilicious, come and take this one away.
2: Yes, so my people, I greet now. Joy, I hail you. In fact, I come on cap for my people.
1: We said come on cap for you.
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1: All right, thank you, Debilicious, for that update. Let's go and listen now to Bruno Fernandes, the best player for the 2025-2026 season. Bruno Fernandes, come take this one away.
3: To break a Premier League record with 21 assists, especially against names like Thierry Henry and Kevin De Bruyne. But for me, it's always about helping the team win, creating chances, fighting for the badge, and giving everything for Manchester United. Records are amazing, but seeing my teammates score from my passes, that feeling is even better. I just want to keep pushing, keep creating, and bring this club back where it belongs. And as a team, I think we've had a strong season together. We showed character, we fought through difficult moments, and we gave the fans something to believe in again. Of course, we know Manchester United should always compete for the biggest trophies, and next season we want even more. We want to improve, win more games, play even better football, and bring us back up, because that's what this badge is.
1: From Bruno Fernandes right now, we're going to Mikel Arteta. Super Mikel Arteta.
4: We are the champions of the Premier League, and that brings a lot of joy, and but as well a lot of responsibility. So we start to set new standards, and it has to start today.
5: Well, tell me about your backroom staff, like Gabby, Albert, Nicholas.
1: From Mikel Arteta, we are going to Andoni Iraola, who is my own manager for this Premier League season.
6: I think we cannot ask for much more. No? I think we've finished the season in an incredible run of games. We haven't lost against any team. The second game we faced them, that is incredible. Hold the Premier League and not to lose any game. We beat the

0: Club points record, we finished six, we got the Europa League. Obviously we were fighting today, no, for the cherry on the cake. But City, Liverpool didn't help us. And but still, we are celebrating and we should celebrate, yes.
1: From Iraola, we go to the man Pep Guardiola, the oracle himself.
2: Maybe not the ending you would have wanted match-wise, but...
3: As a human being, so by the first half, we were extraordinary. The 1-0 was unfair. We should have scored three or four goals. I think, resume perfectly what happened that season until we could not fight a little bit longer against Arsenal. Resume what happened in the first half. In the second half was a little bit what happened most of the time in the season.
1: All right, Bolton with a 4-1 win over Stockport County in League One. Bolton, that particular result now means that they will be in the championship for next season. In the Italian Serie A, Torino 2-2 against Juventus. Cremonese relegated, losing at home to Como by 4-1. Genoa lost away at Lecce 1-0. AS Roma with a 2-0 win away at Hellas. AC Milan lost at home to Cagliari 2-1. Napoli with a 1-0 win over Udinese. And then Parma with a 1-0 win over Sassuolo. So what is the implication of all this result that we have shared with you? Juve dropping points with a draw. Milan losing at home. Como winning away from home. It means that it is Roma, Como, Napoli, Inter who go to the Champions League. And AC Milan, Juventus, who have been supposedly challenging Inter Milan for the title, they will now be left for a place in the Europa League.
4: Did you see Fabregas finish ahead of AC Milan Juventus?
1: Bros!
4: So don't think Arteta will win the league next
1: season. Bros! He had! Look at
4: it's a very
1: straightforward though.
4: It's a very hard decision, very hard result when you see Como ahead of AC Milan, Juventus, Atalanta.
1: In the first half
4: Bologna,
1: of the season, Milan only lost one game. First half.
5: Do we have to be surprised about this Como performance?
1: Como?
5: They've been showing us the signs start from the season that they are ready, they are there. You saw them as they were in top four, they dropped. Here they are again in the top four. So I feel it's a performance which they started the season and they were aiming high. Nobody expected them to do that though, but they achieved this feat. Well, AC Milan have themselves to be blamed because they played their final game at home.
1: At
5: they
1: home?
5: Did not win. So what
1: else? Look at Juventus also leading. Fell out at the end. Wow.
4: It's a testament to good management, good manager, and good team.
1: Fabrica said this was their dream, but not now. In another 5 years, 7 years from now.
4: Yeah, dreams
1: so
4: can
1: do
4: become,
1: what they are doing
4: can
1: now.
4: Come near.
1: Wow. They are ahead, well ahead. And the championship money also will help Como. But again, this is down, you would say 60%, 70% to the impute of Cesc Fabregas.
5: Yeah.
1: Take him away. I don't think Como are doing what they are doing here.
5: Well, I think he should stick with them for now. Oh, continue with that process.
1: He has to. That's why he's telling Nico Paz, don't go anywhere. Stay also here.
4: Yeah.
1: All right. What a job there. Let's get the thought of the listeners now. 0916-191011. Tula and Moses, good morning. Jide, don't kill yourself on hating Arsenal. You're supposed to stop your hatred you have for Arsenal by now. If not, face your Man United. Now, you Sabi, congratulations to my darling Arsenal. This is Arakunrin Elder Ayobami Omotayo Olawuyi from Ikirun. Another message here says, I won't be surprised if Parma goes on to replicate what Bruno Fernandes has done this season. This is a message from Timmy. Jide, you analysts criticizing Chelsea's £1 billion spending often overlook two trophies won during that period, the Club World Cup and the UEFA Conference League. While the Premier League and the Champions League success hasn't followed, you argue it is inaccurate to claim no investment. Those titles, even if secondary in prestige, still represent silverware and revenue. I feel memory is conveniently short when pundits like you ignore these achievements, focusing only on domestic struggles. In my view, fair analysis should acknowledge both the underwhelming league finishes and trophies actually secured within the period, no matter how less. Professor Gafari Jaya. Well, Professor, if you have been listening,

0: two.
1: And the Conference League was last. They should not mix it up together. You are trophyless this season. That's the right word.
0: Tokpe, you promised me something and you are running away Arsenal fans. Tokpe said we buy shawarma.
2: He has to buy it. You can run away.
0: Let's get another message. This one says, for Moses Amao to start the show this morning with the record set by my captain shows Bruno Fernandes getting talked about more than even Arsenal winning the Premier League after 22 years is very funny. Arsenal waited for this after many years just for one individual, Bruno Fernandes, to overshadow them. Just imagine winning the league in 22 years. One individual out of nowhere, break out all-time record. All of a sudden, he's the one getting talked about more. I am not saying Arsenal is a club. Moses, it is well known. Who is this? Who sent the message? Did not put his name. The person did not put his name there. Let me trace his name. I cannot mention his name. Tolu Lokpe. He's the one after you. Let's take calls coming in. Hello, good morning. Who is on the line with us? Hello, good morning. Is anyone there?
3: Hello, Jide.
0: Good morning to you.
3: How are you?
0: I'm fine, no.
3: This is your in-law.
0: My in-law. Go, John. You finally got through to us.
3: Abi, how are you?
0: I'm fine, Uncle John. Are you getting ready for our end of the year? Gathering Champions League final?
3: Yes, we'll be there. I'm even trying to appeal to all my supporters, fans, that they should forgive you.
0: They should forgive. Please tell them to forgive you. They should come and buy ticket. Now, 1K ticket. Diamond Arena. Inside Diamond Park. May they come with qualificate.
3: They're going to be meeting on Wednesday for all Arsenal supporters and UMA supporters today or later tomorrow. By 5 o'clock in the evening.
0: This is serious. I love it.
3: So we want to come together to celebrate it, and you will be there also. We'll be there with your diamond.
0: No, I can't. Okay, with that diamond, because at the Fiona, I can't be the only one there. I have to come with security.
3: No need. We don't forgive you.
0: Okay, all right, coach. No problem. Looking forward to having you guys there with us, coach. Congratulations once again. All right, thank you so much. Let's take another message right now coming in. And this one says, now that Pep Guardiola has left the EPL, is it the turn of Mikel Arteta to continue to reign? Who else can challenge him and his present squad for the title? Again, at the Diamond FM studio, some of us have our best analyst for the season. We may not let the cat out of the bag due to our envisaged unhealthy rivalry, but simply put, your studio in this part of the country gave us the best analysis in this past football season. Keep it up. It's a message from Barrister Biodun Fagbemi. It says the beauty of analysis is divergent view. You have it to the fullest at Diamond FM. But what amuses me the most is the headache of non-United fans worrying about our steady growth. Your analysis will not remove from the team the honor already conferred on Bruno Fernandes. If you like, do your own unconferment wherever you like inside your studio there. It will not be beyond the strength of your airwaves. Ha ha! A United we stand. Hello, good morning. Who's on the line with us now? Hello, good morning.
4: Baba Jide.
0: Good morning to you. Who are we talking to?
4: Yeah, Baba Jide, good morning. This is Tokpe calling from airport.
0: Tokpe from airport. You don't let me rest all through this season. You have not won this title.
4: No, I've been trying to reach you now, but you know, the cost is much.
0: You are welcome, Tokpe. Talk to us. Chap. Time don't go.
4: Yeah, Baba Jide, you remember I said that I'm going to clear your doubt. And I've done that.
0: But Champions League still there now. You never clear my doubt, finish.
4: Sure, I will win it. Baba Jide, as your account number, let me buy shawarma.

0: for your Michelle. You know I promise her.
1: Now my wife go chop shawarma, no be Michelle go chop this one. All right, Devilicious, don't hear now. Now ask now they win. Now you they collect gifts. What did they happen for this life, God? All right, to Mr. Tokwe, thank you. Appreciate for on behalf of Devilicious, eh? Make we say they be now. All right, let's get more messages coming in. This one says, good morning, Jide Tulan Moses. The only manager to finish twice above Pep is Arteta. Which one will I be this one now? Eh? The only manager to inflict the lowest possession on Pep manage is Arteta. That is crazy. No red card, no penalty this season. Every team will be talking about giving excuse and Arteta will be big. Before you know it, he has won three. Bruno Fernandes, 21st assist. Shouldn't have stood. That is an own goal. Jokeres has 21 goal and assist for Arsenal alone. National team not included. Jeje from Mikiru. Start on, they come everywhere. All right, well, no problem. Let's get more of the messages coming in right now. Another one here says, Jide, when do you want to confess to us that you are actually an Arsenal fan like this with all this your banter? Eh, I've been baller from Ilori. Eh, I'm an Arsenal fan now. People have given it to me and I've collected it. I'm an Arsenal fan. It says, mind you, this will be a continuous dominance. So all other rival clubs, they should take note. No problem. We will hear. We'll be seeing everything. Hello, good morning. Sir. Yes, sir.
2: Upper credit calling from Oloje.
1: Upper credit from Oloje.
2: Please, what is happening now? Play our Champions League song now.
1: We have been playing everything since last week now. I play Pasuma. I play Kwangwan. I play even AI. Rihanna.
2: We are happy. We are delighted for having this trophy.
1: See, we could control Sport Tracker to music as programming.
2: Please play the Champions League song.
1: It is pop. When you win Champions League, what would that happen?
2: I want to hear it again, please. I'm sorry.
1: All right, we'll try. No problem.
2: Thank you so much.
1: Upper credit, will you be there on Saturday? Champions League final watch party. Diamond Park.
2: Of course, by the grace of God.
1: Come on, with your 1K, with your family.
2: We hear the song together.
1: All right.
3: You can't come with 1K, like 10B. Like 20B.
1: 20B. Make it buy for 20 people. Tula, what is happening again on that 30th of May? The Champions League final, Tula.
3: A lot of games, a lot of interaction section, right. Analysis, finalysis.
1: Will you be there, Tula?
3: I will be there.
1: Will I be there?
3: We will be there.
1: Will Moses be there?
3: He will be there.
1: Will AY be there?
3: He will be there.
1: We all be there.
3: We all be there.
1: Agba will be there.
3: Agba will be there. Now. But Agba is not a Champions League team. So
1: no Champions League team.
4: It's time we have to face the Arsenal fans and do the analysis in front of them.
1: In front of them.
4: Yeah, 1-on-1. Let's have a 1-on-1 with them.
1: The team will start by 3 p.m. because final at 5 p.m. Now 3 p.m. it will start with our game.
4: Even before 3, we'll be there.
1: We'll be there. Before 3, we'll be there. Me and Mitch, I just want to enjoy myself. Chop pepper soup. Chop everything and just be happy. All right, the show has come to an end today. But of course, the good thing is that we are back tomorrow, same time, 7 a.m. in the morning. Devilicious, don't send me message, wahala. She don't hear say shawarma day for her today. Thank you, Mr. Tope. On behalf of Adetula Diolu and Moses Amao, my name is Babajide Oluwaseun. Thank you, God.

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It's exactly 1 minute, gone past 9 a.m. A very good morning to you, and thank you for staying with us in Diamond 88.7 FM. Ilori. This is the new Sponge News and Current Affairs compilation of topical story headlines making the rounds. I am your host. My name is Bisola Oduwole Suleiman. You're welcome. And here are the headlines trending in the news this morning. Insecurity, we will not rest until peace is restored in every corner of Nigeria, says Tinubu. Tinubu wins APC presidential primary with 10.9 million votes. I have no grudges against you, Tinubu tells Osifo. Osifo congratulates Tinubu over victory. Still in the news this morning, Shettima returns to Abuja after Wadagni's inauguration in Benin Republic. Shettima reaffirms Nigeria-Benin ties, calls for deeper regional cooperation. Nigerian ambassador designate to U.S. Kayode presents letters of credence to Trump. Federal government reaffirms commitment to inclusive development, sustainable housing delivery. Ex-Reps member emerges Kwara ADC gubernatorial date.

Kwara traditional rulers commend Abdulrazak over APC zoning decision. ADC to hold presidential election today. Malami merges ADC Guba candidate in Kebbi. Adebutu clinches Ogun PDP governorship ticket. And lastly, in local headlines, PDP affirms Sufi as Bauchi governorship candidate. Moving on from that to the foreign scene, Romuald Wadagni sworn in as Benin president. Trump tells U.S. negotiators not to rush into deal with Iran. U.S. Secret Service kills gunman who opened fire near White House. Blast targeting train kills at least 20 in Pakistan. Moving into the world of sport, Unity Cup Super Eagles camp bubbles with 17 players. Rangers crowned 2025-2026 NPFL champions. And those are the major headlines making the rounds this morning. It was compiled and edited by Biodun Akinwumi. For sponsorship and advert placement, kindly contact the Diamond FM marketing office on 091-2929-4332 or 090-7722-7120. Coming up next is the Diamond Breakfast Show, where we discuss and have an analysis on some of the topical stories making the rounds. 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The Diamond Breakfast Show commences shortly. I am Bisola Duwali Suleiman. 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

0: A very beautiful morning to you once again. You're tuned in and listening to your one-stop dial, Diamond 88.7 FM. This is the last Monday in the month of May. Welcome to another beautiful week, the week that wraps up the month of May. We really hope for glad tidings, great news this week and on. Welcome to the Diamond Breakfast Show, where we take a look at topical stories and making the rounds from the political scene to health to agriculture to security and so many other matters affecting the daily lives of every Nigerian. This morning, we'll be taking a look at stories from the political scene, insecurity and social media madness. That's what I call it. It's chasing clout with things that hurt people or things that make people afraid. It's actually madness. We'll take a look at the just concluded APC primaries and the PDP primaries in Kwara State as well. The outcome of this primary elections and then, you know, our expectations towards the 2027 general elections, incoming 2027 general elections. From there, we'll take a look at a story that went viral. Taylor, who was arrested for chasing clout with insecurity, he posted a video on his TikTok about, you know, bandits in a particular community in Ogun State. However, that video was found to be false. It generated a lot of, you know, traction with that video. Some people were afraid. It caused panic in the community. But he came out to say, well, he only wanted to grow his social media account by doing that. We will talk about that. We'll talk about the craze for social media popularity, social media madness these days and its implications and what should be done to ensure that things like this do not continue to happen. How should this be made to serve as a deterrent to others and so many other issues arising from that? And lastly, we'll also take a look at a real attack that happened. While some people are chasing clout, some people are facing real issues, real insecurity problems. We'll talk about all of this and so much more. The one that happened in Orire local government was still yet to receive the victims back home. Their families are still hoping that the government will do something. But another attack happened again. For how long will this continue to happen? For how long will we continue to live in fear as Nigerians? This is something to think about this morning. This is something to, you know, talk about. How do we profess solutions to this problem? How do we ensure that Nigeria is safe for every Nigerian, for you and I? Welcome to the Monday edition. My name is Bisola Oduwole Suleiman, and joining me this morning, I now have a veteran journalist, a senior colleague, Elder Wole Adedeji. He's a public affairs analyst as well. Welcome to the program.
1: Good morning, my sister. It's good to be here again.
0: It's good to have you on the program.
1: Happy Salah in advance.
0: Thank you very much. Thank you. But, you know, Salah is coming with mixed feelings this year. You know, while some people are trying to celebrate, some people are, you know, they don't know what their fate is yet. So, well, we're excited. We're still concerned
1: as regards
0: about
1: Ram.
0: No. That's not even it. As regards the security challenges that we're facing, people, there are people in the bushes who don't even know if they're coming home or not, or when they're coming home. So it's something to, while we're celebrating on one side, we also remember those and hope that they come home safe and sound. Yes, it's good to have you on the program. How was your weekend?
1: My pleasure to be here again. It was fine.
0: Okay, beautiful. Yeah. Yeah. All right, let's get into the first story. And this has to do with the primaries, the APC primaries. I'm sure you followed, you know, the outcome, all of this, you know, back and forth that has been happening in the APC. But let's quickly talk about the primaries, just the primaries of the APC. The Progressives Congress primaries ahead of the 2027 general elections ended with major political surprises, internal disagreements and strong signals about the future of the family. One of the biggest outcomes of, you know, this primaries is the defeat of several serving lawmakers. This was actually surprising for a lot of people, but some are saying, well, maybe this is the time to call these people to order, to let them know that the people, Nigerians, have a say in whatever it is that they do. Reports show that at least 54 members of the National Assembly lost their tickets. 54 serving members. Some people have been long serving members who have been there for years. And then some are those who defected from another party to the APC, hoping that this would give them, you know, like a leverage or a coverage to get in the ticket the next year. But some of them lost the tickets, about 54 of the lawmakers, seven.

0: Because among those affected were House of Representative members and principal officers. Some were even big wigs in the party who we thought, no, these people had, you know, a strong standing. But what happened still happened. What is your take on this? What does this say about the people, the power of the people in a democracy? Is this sending a message to the lawmakers saying that, oh, well, you can be there for years, but when the people are ready to take back their mandate, they will. Is that what this is? This a lesson to the lawmakers, those serving and those about to go in? Because yeah, while some have lost their ticket, some are also going in with hopes, with lots of aspirations. And what message is this passing to them?
1: I think the message is clear. Those serving, like you said, those about to go in, and those who are returning, and who are returning several times over, it's a message that, well, I think for once the gladness thing about it all is, for once people can still decide as regards who represents them, who governs them. People can, it's a signal, people can still decide. And if the likes of Ali Ndume from Borno, who has been there since 1999 or thereabout, is still going back, that's a message that it doesn't matter the opinions we other Nigerians have about him, particularly as regards insurgency there. His people still wanted him at a point that he was no longer going home. He was staying in Abuja, or if he goes to Borno State at all, he would just go to Maiduguri and come back. But anytime election time, whenever it is election time, they still vote for him. So he must have been used. And one cannot even say why. In recent time, we can see him talking so loudly about insurgency in that area, and in Nigeria in particular. So, like you said, it's a lesson to those going in, those coming back, and those who still remain.
0: All right, but did you see this outcome at all? Did you see this coming? Did you expect that some of the big wigs in there, Senator Ned Nwoko also lost his ticket. He lost his ticket.
1: Ned Nwoko.
0: Yeah, and a couple of other people as
1: I'm happy you mentioned that name. You see, when you are there representing the people, it goes to say that the time has come in Nigeria that our leaders, who we elect, who will make to lead us, should be mindful of their own behaviors too, their own social activities too. Ned Nwoko, late last year's stroke, early this year, was involved in an entanglement with a lady and all manner of things.
0: But Ned Nwoko has been known to be a man of, you know, many women. So do you think that's a factor?
1: So when you're a man of many women, it got to a point that it bothers on morality too. And the issue that involves her and that celebrity lady was not too good enough for somebody who's leading the people. And people even complained right from that time. I was surprised that he still showed interest in going back. They said he has abandoned his responsibility as their representative to face his women life, his love life. And so if they decide this time around, I won't be surprised. So like I said, when you are elected, when you are made to lead the people, be mindful of your own social life too, your activities as well. We are advancing. We are getting more exposed, even as followers, that if there are certain aspects of your life it's not good for us, then the time is now for us, when it is election, to say, okay, you can go home.
0: All right. Yeah. Now, another major development in the APC has to do with the emergence of President Bola Tinubu as the APC presidential candidate for the 2027 election after winning the party's primary overwhelmingly. According to the APC election committee, Tinubu secured over 10.9 million votes, defeating his only challenger, Stanley Osifo, who scored just over 16,000 votes. The exercise reportedly took place across, you know, different parts of the country's political wards and local government areas. Now, following his victory, Tinubu accepted the mandate that his reforms are. We will talk about his reforms, but let's talk about his emergence as, you know, the presidential candidate of PC. Was this expected?
1: By me, it was expected.
0: But did you also expect that there was going to be a challenger?
1: You see,
0: because earlier on, I know a lot of people have had discussions to say that it's going to be a consensus. You know, they just everybody will come together and say, since it's the incumbent,
1: you see,
0: and then you know they would hand over the ticket.

0: get to him automatically, but he had a challenger.
1: Naturally,
0: even though he could not put a, pull as much weight as
1: naturally.
0: The president
1: I'm a curious person.
0: Hmm.
1: That challenger, if I'm to express my personal view, I think it's an RNG within that party. So that it, I mean, to I have seen politicians in the past where their opponents will withdraw from a race.
0: Mm.
1: And on the election, they just arrange for 10, 20 people to the person who has withdrawn. And they count that same figure against that person to further reduce, ridicule him.
0: Mm.
1: So if anybody tells me that this Stanley
0: Osifo
1: of a man is an RNG candidate or aspirant, I won't argue much.
0: Hmm.
1: Because that the president is given so much massive votes, it's not surprising. Nearly all governors, early this year, we begin to see governors in the opposition who were so loud in criticizing this government.
0: Hmm.
1: They started this camp, the campaign, even up to about 2 months ago. And what did they do? Once they decamp, what the next thing, the statement they will make is they have adopted him.
0: Hmm.
1: So almost 30 governors who are the head of chief executives of their various states had adopted him as early as about 6 months, 8 months ago.
0: Hmm.
1: And the result is like this. I mean, why should that surprise anybody? But to give credibility, like I said, it's like, to me, it's like a game the politicians play.
0: All right.
1: To keep going, to just make sure somebody also will show interest and they allotted some marks and votes to him.
0: Hmm.
1: And announce. So I'm not surprised.
0: All right. Now let's look at President Tinubu's acceptance speech.
1: Okay.
0: He made, in his acceptance speech, he admits that Nigerians were facing hardship due to rising cost of living. But he insisted that his administration's policies, including fuel subsidy removal, exchange rate reforms, and fiscal restructuring were necessary to stabilize the economy and prevent economic collapse. He made emotional remarks as well. He said he has sleepless nights because of, you know, the country, because of his efforts.
1: And he has lost weight.
0: He has lost weight because of his efforts to put the country in order and all of that.
1: Mm.
0: Now, some of the reactions that have trailed this, some people who are supporters of his policies say the policies are necessary. But some are saying, yeah, despite the fact that you want to stabilize the economy, there's a lot of hunger in the land. There's a lot of hardship. Inflation has, you know, increased rather than reduced. There's a lot of insecurity and so much more. So what are you telling us about these policies? Now, this is his third year in government as the president, and then in the ticket again during his acceptance, we still told us, well, whether you like it or not, these policies will remain such that the economy can survive. What are your thoughts on this?
1: The acceptance,
0: seeing everything that Nigerians are going through already,
1: the acceptance speech was, in a way, a campaign speech, and then he realized that the policies are hitting us too hard. Well, that's okay. And then to say that he's losing weight, well, we all know, we see the photographs, we see him on, we see the rituals, and we know that, well, Mr. President is not losing weight. There's no doubt about that. He's not losing weight.
0: He's not losing weight.
1: He's not losing weight. But if that is a way of illustrating to us that he's feeling bad, that we are not enjoying the impact of the policies, well, maybe. But then, it should be the policies it is now. It should be with a friendly face as well. It is the only one who can see profound solutions to make sure that Nigerians are not suffering. If we have to suffer for 4 years like this, we can go to homes. One does not need to be told by certain homes to say that they are losing weight. You can see that these ones had already lost total weight, and they are health and everything. So it is to him now, between now and even the election time, a few months away, I will always say Babangida was fond of bringing in policies, and he would come with this cushion effect. He couched that that phrase that time, cushion effect. So, Mr. President, perhaps you borrow a leaf from that.
0: Mm.
1: Yeah, if the policies, because economies, we want to say the policies are good for our economy to pick up. We only need to endure. But I hope we have not taken stock of those who have lost their lives in the process of this endurance.
0: Mm.
1: So he should bring it with a friendly face, to a smiling face as well.
0: Right.
1: By even borrowing that phrase from Babangida,

0: each policy like this should have some little cushion effects as well. That's the way I see it. Because some of the cushion effects that I was expecting was this idea of price of food would drop when we are approaching a festival. As soon as festival is over, it come up again. The fuel of a tin were being tossed about by both NNPC and Dangote. They just announced fuel price, and it's biting harder on us. So there must be a cushion effect if all these things are actually to help our economy. Make it better than it has always been. Then that must, doesn't mean that we should all be dying in the process of sacrificing to revamp the economy. We see politicians, you cannot say, none of them can come and tell me they are losing weight, because you can see the cars they are riding, you can see homes, you can see, etc., etc. So for us masses, there must be a cushion effect.
1: All right. Before we move on to the second story, or before we start taking reactions, I think we should just take all our political stories together. Let's quickly talk about our story and the decision by the All Progressives Congress, APC, to zone the governorship ticket to Kwara North. There's been a lot of, you know, appraisals for that. A lot of people have come out to say, well, yes, it is the time. We've also heard about the Kwara North agenda several times, about people coming out to say it is time for Kwara North to take that seat. It is time for that, you know, seat to be zoned to Kwara North. And the APC has done that. What are your thoughts on this? What do you think this can do for the APC? How do you think this can bring the state together? And then looking at the candidate, that's Honorable Saliu Danladi, does he have the grassroots support in Kwara State to be able to hold that? Because the PDP already has their candidate as well. The PDP has also fielded their own consensus candidate, where that's Engineer Kau. How do you think this would affect it? Because it's going to be a battle between the PDP and the APC and other political parties who are coming on. But for now, these are the two political parties we're talking about. How do you think this would affect the chances of both parties with the candidates that they are fielded for the 2027 elections?
0: The two political parties has always been the two, only two we've been talking about.
1: We have
0: in
1: other
0: Nigeria
1: parties who now say that they're for me. We have the APC, for example.
0: I repeat, they have been the only two be talking about before now.
1: Okay.
0: In fact, it is just recently too that we were convinced not to talk about APC alone when it is primary times that even PDP is becoming serious. But all the other ones don't look too serious now for me, for us to talk seriously about them. But yes, it has happened now. And we can see as states, like Riley said, it is only the candidates that emerged from either APC or PDP that we begin to read in the news. All other ones, we don't read about them. It's like even up to this time, some of them are still not serious enough. They are still not ready enough. It's just that they were so active in criticizing this government of the day, putting this government on their toes. It is now time for them to get ready for election, not serious. So, coming back to the two parties that we're talking about. I would join others to commend APC for allowing the Kwara North to have a shot this time around. I think the last time they ever had anybody from that axis is when Shabala Fiagi was and that was in the Third Republic or thereabout. So that means since we started 1999, the Kwara North has never had the privilege of having that. That kind of a thing. So, and even Shabala Fiagi that came that time only spent 2 years out of four, expected four. And since then, it has never gone there. So, I congratulate them, and I want to say APC had done pretty well to have given them that chance. Now, the person, I think in recent time, people have stopped voting for persons. It is the party they vote for. The drama towards these primaries was so interesting that about 15 of them showed interest. And that when the eventually, you can see even few, 2-3 days before the final one, we can
1: see a lot of back and forth.
0: Back and forth movement. But as soon as this was announced, unlike in the past, no throwing of chairs, no throwing of stones, and it was just announced, and we were all sitting peacefully in our homes, unlike in the past. So I think I commend the

0: party for doing that.
1: Okay.
0: So, and then it is now left with the same party that had done that much to go out there and convince the people. It is, like I said, it is not recent time. Even in Nigeria, it is not always the person in so many places that they vote for again. It is the party they vote for.
1: Okay. Now, talking about the party, let's look at the performance of the past administration. The present administration now, it's not past yet. Present administration, the incumbent governor, who is, you know, the leader of the party in the state. Do you think the party will be judged by its performances as well? Do you think this can affect the candidate, that's the governorship candidate in the 2027 elections, either positively or negatively, depending on how people view the performer and the incumbent governor?
0: Yeah, you and I are journalists in state, in the Inquirer state. And we know that, yes, there could be some complaints from certain quarters, mainly coming from the opposition.
1: All right.
0: Not necessarily the people per se, mainly coming from the opposition. And your station is one of the places they come to use the airtime to throw whatever at each other. So, judging, but anybody who is elected as the head of his, it becomes different from what I said earlier on. It is now that person that people begin to judge.
1: Okay.
0: And not the party anymore.
1: That situation.
0: It is the person they begin to judge.
1: But when it comes to election.
0: When it comes to election, they go for the party.
1: Okay.
0: So, but what it means is that he who gets there and chooses to do otherwise against the expectation of the people, well, there is always another time. That's where I used to see. There's always another time. I just mentioned Ali Ndume of Borno. He had been privileged to so many other times, and you can see they have been supporting him. So, and APC is from the beginning, even as its formation, even before the factions of PDP and what CPC and what have you go to. Team with APC. APC had always been from the beginning strongly rooted in Borno and Yobe State. So, in that place, one can say, yes, they've been voting for the party, but we have seen some people losing elections there, failing to come back. But that they, in Yobe State, they decided to retain this man since 1999. That means the issue of personnel comes into it.
1: Okay.
0: So they approach him and they still find it the best ever. That situation. So it goes, it will go like that everywhere. The people may choose to have interest in the party that produces you. It doesn't matter who you are. Okay. But as soon as you get there, your performance now begins to tell.
1: Okay. So when you want individual.
0: To, and we are, like we really said earlier on, about 54, even strong persons in the National
1: party.
0: Assembly lost out.
1: Okay.
0: Whereas, let the election come. Whoever that party pushed forward again may win. So it is those ones who were there at a particular time that did not please the people. That's why they are dropping out.
1: All right. Thank you, Elder Wale. We need to go on a quick break. When we come back, we'll start taking reactions. I can see messages coming in on WhatsApp as well. You can also be a part of the show, the Diamond Breakfast Show, reaching you from Diamond 88.7 FM. Let us know your reactions on this particular political stories that we have touched on this morning. Send us a message on WhatsApp, 0913-655-6864, or call us on 0913-655-6952 after the break. We'll be right back.

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6: Welcome back from that break. This is still the Diamond Breakfast you knew from Diamond 88.7 FM, your shining substation. And this morning, we're taking a look at the just concluded primary elections in the APC. Those who emerged and those who lost their seat as well. What could have costed this? Did you also see this coming? For some people, they believe, oh, once you're there, you would always get the ticket, you would always find your way around. But it's like this is sending a message to the politicians that the people have that, you know, power to, you know, either put you there or return you back home. Mm-hmm. Yes. 0913-655-6952. That is the number to call to be a part of the show. My name is Bisola Oduwole Suleiman, and I still have with me Elder Wole Adediji. And we also talked about the Kwara zoning to the Kwara North as well. The Kwara APC zoning their tickets to the Kwara North. What are your thoughts on that? Hello. Good morning.
7: Good morning.
6: Good morning. What's your name?
7: Good morning, sir. Prince. Happy New Week to you.
8: Good morning.
7: Professor Sayodele speaking from airport, the zoning.
6: All right.
7: The zoning, in fact, I congratulate the man that win. And we have been hearing that it's their turn to be a governor. So we congratulate the person that attained the ticket for APC.
6: All right.
7: But we are still pleading to the federal government the issue of insecurity. This is what we are after now. Our 2027 election. But this issue of security, they should please look into airports.
6: All right. Well, thank you very much. Thank you so much. Prophetess 0913-655-6952. Send a message on WhatsApp on 0913-655-6864. This one says, APC did well by zoning the ticket to Kwara North, but I'm still confused because I don't know the basis of which Danladi was declared. Because that particular election was scheduled for after Jumat and the results started flying online showing Danladi win. So it's confusing. Secondly, endorsing Seriki and still changing the game again. Again, it's not speaking well for our democracy and not good for the party. That's from Israel from Tanke Iledu. 0913-655-6952. 0913-655-6952. Let me take call.

0: calls before I take. The messages are quite long, so to take time to read it. So keep the calls coming in. Hello.
1: Good morning, Madam Tola.
0: Good morning, sir. What's your name?
1: Morning to Awaida in the house.
2: Good morning, sir.
1: Happy New Week, sir.
2: Same to you.
1: This is for the Sunday line.
0: Right.
1: You know, when we talk about our democracy, we just have to juxtapose it with this insecurity that is ravaging us in this country. You know, the governors are not helping at all. Because the security force they are taking, what are they doing with it? How much are they selling drones? So you cannot continue like this. You are pretending over us and we are dying like chicken, and they didn't care about us. So we just have to be frank with ourselves. So when we now go to Borno State, Ndume has been in the House of Rep and in the Senate 69. Is he the only one there?
2: Is he in the Senate?
1: Are you Ndume?
2: Is he senator?
1: He was previously in the House of Rep.
2: Okay, okay.
1: Now coming to Senate.
2: Yes.
1: So what? Is he the only one there? That one cannot happen in the South here. That will be for sure. But at least we should wake up to our responsibilities. If the government cannot secure us, we should organize ourselves and secure ourselves. We should be on the watch out, because the enemy within, at the cause of all this insecurity we are talking of.
0: All right, thank you so much. I feel like he's more passionate about the insecurity matter, you know.
2: Today
0: we need to talk.
2: I hope we'll talk about it.
0: We will. And this one is even very annoying. Hello.
3: Hello, good morning.
0: Good morning, what's your name?
3: My name is Itilaya from Sayo.
0: All right, Itilaya, welcome to the program.
3: We are not surprised that the president won the election. We all know what is going on. This is a game of politics. We all know what is going on, where they are heading to. It is a game of deceit. If we Nigerians, the masses should know what to do. That's it.
0: On the issue
3: of zoning it to the north, they are only deceiving us too. They just want to tell them that, yes, we wanted it to be zoned to the north. It has been zoned so that they will be able to acquire more votes from those people at that time.
0: All right. Thank you very much. All right. Thank you, Titilayo. Thank you for your take. 0913-655-6952. Elder Yemi Ashaju says, with the emergence of the speaker as the APC flag bearer in the state, the party has a lot to do to attract grassroots appeal for the speaker. The speaker must avoid presenting himself as the godson of anybody but that of Quarant. He must make peace with all stakeholders without seeing anyone as his enemy. I wish him the best. Hello.
4: Hello, good morning.
0: Good morning. What's your name?
4: I'm David.
0: All right. Good morning.
4: He's here. And as usual, he has not disappointed. Yes, I'm very. But you know, an elderly person must have his sense of humor. One of my friends who lost out in the primary, when he came to me yesterday, I told him APC primary is secondary. And when you pick primary to secondary, you are likely to pay. Elder has forgotten to mention that no results have been released now. House of Press, Senate, the results have not been announced. Even that of the governor announced by, publicity secretary, I said that all the expected was all the results to be sent to the court. That's not working for the committee. So, what I'm saying in essence is that the primary has turned to secondary. There's a saying in Yoruba land, somebody who cooks soup and forgets to add soup, if you say thunder should do that, it. What happens to the person who didn't kill cook at all? Only APC is talking of tonight. Other parties, they are saying today, tomorrow. And the judiciary has said them now.

0: you know, initially, NEC has given, INEC has given a deadline. He posted no imposition until September. Till now, I've not seen anything apart from, you know, only Obi.
1: All right.
0: But then this report, ADC, they are still discussing with their president candidate. So let's continue to pray. Let's have them. God bless Nigeria.
1: All right. God bless Nigeria. Thank you very much.
2: I think I was top two. Because I don't want to cry more than the bereaved. I'm not a politician. Yes, I'm a reporter, and I went out. And like I said, if out of about 15, one has been declared to have the ticket, the other 14 are not saying anything. I won't come here to speak on their behalf.
1: We even saw some who rallied around, the one that was declared. On their behalf. That's the speaker.
2: And then somebody was sent by the National APC, that's Musili Obanikoro, who announced to us, we journalists, that this is the person that demarched. And National APC has not said, no, I'm unsure. We didn't send him all. So I'm not the one to speak
1: Let's
2: for
1: take
2: whoever.
1: This call, Elder. Hello, good morning. Hello, good morning. Hello. All right, you might have to call back. And when you call in, please ensure that it's not more than a minute. We don't have a lot of time. We need to touch on the second story. 0913-655-6952. That is the number to call. Hello.
3: Good morning.
1: Good morning, sir. What's your name?
3: This is Aladji Anikoche from Yakon.
1: All right. Thank you very much. Go ahead.
2: Thank you, sir.
3: As regards insecurity, the government needs to be believed. We need that contact out for help. Honestly, there's nothing bad about that. It's out of diplomatic ties. We are not out of this problem until now. The situation is getting worse every day. The government should address the issue very well.
1: All right.
3: If they are to purchase blame about this and that, it's better. Yes, that is my candidate to the government. Thank you.
1: All right, thank you very much, Aladji Anifowoshi. And I think, on that note, we'll quickly move on to a story that has to do with insecurity. But the story is quite annoying because somebody's chasing clout with something that breaks the heart of a lot of Nigerians. Somebody's chasing clout with the pain that people are going through. A young tailor in Aton, Ogun State, has been arrested for allegedly staging a fake bandit attack on his own shop in an attempt to gain popularity and followers on TikTok. The incident gained attention after a viral video surfaced online showing armed men dressed in camouflage storming the tailor's shop and shouting threats, creating an impression of a real bandit attack. The video caused fear among residents because of the growing insecurity in the country. We all know what is going on in the country. However, the police later discovered that the attack was fake and had been deliberately arranged by the tailor himself for social media attempt. Now, in another video, I don't have time to play the video, I would have, the tailor was seen begging for forgiveness. He admitted that he organized the fake attack just to gain TikTok followers. While pleading emotionally, he also appealed to authorities to consider his business, saying he has people who have not collected the layer clothes and all of that. Well, you didn't consider that before doing this. But this is not the first time. I also saw a video of a woman that has not been confirmed, but everybody now throws that word around, bandits, kidnappers, here and there. She posted a video of her house. She said she was in her son's house and the bandits have come and they carried the car and then yidi yada yada, they broke the door. She posted that and it gained a lot of traction on social media. We also had the, I don't know if you saw that, they were sending texts around that peeped after 9 p.m. I don't know where that thing emanated from, but it caused a lot of panic. I went to somebody's shop yesterday and she said she had to close early and she was busy doing sala work, but she had to close early because they said everybody must be indoor by 9 a.m. Where

0: people are the ones saying it. But the truth remains that you and I were out there as journalists that within 24 hours, somebody was said to be the candidate that the party will adopt, and there were celebrations. And less than that, 24 hours after, it became another one. People were expecting that there could be a reaction, could be violent. And violent reactions always succeed very well when it is dark.
1: But that message did not just circulate in Ilorin. It circulated in Ogbomoso. It circulated in Ogun State. Some people even thought maybe the Oro Festival, some of those traditional, you know, festivals wanted to come out in response to the attacks that we've been facing in the Southwest.
0: Well,
1: but look at what this... Let's quickly talk about the one who wanted to go viral with Insecurity.
0: So the one wanted to go viral, at a point I was seeing him as a clown who just want to whatever. But especially when he was at that stage, he said, suddenly remembered that his clients have not collected their clothes for a layer and is pleading all that. But that he could arrange in such a way that some people come in camouflage as if they were truly coming to kidnap him or etc. That shows he's advanced in the whole thing. And this is not the first time we are hearing such. We have even in learning here, police have paraded one or two individuals that had in the past faked their kidnapped. A child who gathered some of his friends and then he will be hiding somewhere, be making phone calls and etc. And it will be, then parents will come around until one of two of them of such instances failed and their identities were known. I think Insecurity has even pushed out to so many dimensions. And it is creating funny ideas in the head of people who feel that, well, I think there was a particular person who said his parents were not giving him enough and he felt they have much to give. So he and his friends arranged that kind of a thing. And they had already been paid until somebody suspected foul and then pushed forward and it was discovered. So the general clamor in Nigeria today is that let us just address this insecurity matter. It has degenerated to a level of putting funny ideas into the heads of those who are vulnerable to quickly buy criminal tendencies.
1: But Elder, that's not an excuse. Now, how should cases like this be treated? Because if this one goes scot-free, there are some who are sympathizing with him and say, oh, he has apologized and yada yada. There are some saying he has to be brought to justice.
0: Of course.
1: Such that he will serve as a deterrent to others. And then what is this social media craze about wanting fame overnight? All in the name of making money off of social media. Should people now start going to extreme lengths to do this? Look at the implication of what he has done. It caused a lot of panic. Some people already have high blood pressure. Some people already have panic in their system. Maybe they have experienced it and then they hear that, oh, the community that you came to seek refuge, something like that is also happening there. Do you know what that could do to people like that as well?
0: We can't pretend not to know that social media, as good as it is, has brought so many negative tendencies in our community, in our society. Yes, I mean, there was a reported case of a banker in Ibadan, I think, either Ibadan or Lagos there, who suddenly went to plant a camera in the conveniences, the toilet of the branch where he works, and the one that ladies will go to. And then he was recording their nude photographs on those ones unconsciously, and the social media has exposed our younger ones that the number of nude photographs, particularly of ladies, that you can sell out there. And so social media has come with all manners of vices, and it has and because our youth are the ones that quickly understand the manipulation of this social media of a thing, it has brought so many negative tendencies, and it's unfortunate. So these are the areas where that government will have to address too. Take for instance this tailor of a person. One would have thought, because it is reported now, will make others learn their lessons. Rather, what we observe in recent time is that once such a case is reported, even those who never heard before, we begin to have it, then to think of how to perfect it, etc., etc. If there is a way of regulating social media in this country, I think that should be.
1: Well,
0: I once told the story of somebody

0: a white man in one of the stadia in Europe, and a black football player was playing for the opponent of his choice club, and he started tweeting negative things about that person, that black player. Then right there in the stadium, because I've gone to the social media, that country traced the person because there was a crisis. Before he left the studio, the stadium, they have arrested him.
1: All right. So,
0: our airspace should be closed, should be controlled very well by the government. The government can choose to shut out any social media outlet in our country.
1: Let's take this call quickly. Hello. 0913-655-6952. That is the number to call. We don't have a lot of time on the program. When you send in your messages, please make them as short as possible. Hello.
2: Hello, good morning.
1: Good morning. What's your name, sir?
2: This is Prince Adenyeka from Ambassador Songbo Ilorin.
1: All right, Mr. Adenyeka, we have 30 seconds. Go ahead.
2: Thank you very much. You see, two things go together, economic and security. If the economy is not good, it will bring security. Because if I'm putting my food outside and somebody come and steal it, because of you want to eat. So you have come, if we recuperate the economy to insecurity, you see, government has to improve our economy. Look at Bali, I don't have job being sacked. But that, we are just campaigning for subsidy removal. Something has been removed. What they ask? These are the questions again I want to ask the government. Because you give us the enlightenment. Then number two, inch of insecurity. For what is happening, the quarters, whatever, have they provide, like local government, give them autonomy, let them provide security for themselves. Let them buy drones, CCTV, at their various locations so that they can have their security here and their presence at their strategic point. So that they can manhold these mad people, these bandits and kidnappers.
1: All right.
2: But all these are not people. Even the forest that you put in place, are they being well trained? Are they trained personnel?
0: Are they well equipped?
2: So this government, you know, you have to change things.
1: All right.
2: You know, people are being killed every day. Our people are now seeing. Nowhere is safe again.
1: All right. Thank you so much. God bless Nigeria. Thank you so much for your reaction. And that's why we've brought this platform, to ensure that we can also give our, you know, reactions, give our advice, give solutions to this problem.
0: And that's our input
1: of all of this. Exactly. We're in a country where a lot of people are not interested in good acts, sensible talks, either on social media or offline, rather than controversial issues. I can't blame the tailor. I am a snail farmer and a content creator. A lot of people don't encourage good things either on social media or offline. That's Engineer Abdul Yasser Alubarika. But that still doesn't mean we should not engage in good deeds. If we're not careful, social media will set the world on fire. With the way things are going, social media must be regulated. The guy who posted that nonsense will have the opportunity to show up his followers in the prison if jailed. What people do in society is worse than what the bandits are doing. Elder Yemi Ashajua. This one says, good morning. Your message is quite long in your day. I can't take it, but thank you so much. David from Daniel Lu says, kidnapping of people from churches, schools and mountains has a lot of implications for the peace and progress of the country. The government of the day should think twice over this development. All right. Thank you very much. And I think this is where we call it a wrap on the program. I wish we had more time, but hey, it's always very, very short on Mondays. Yeah. Thank you so much, Elder Wole Adedeji.
0: My pleasure to be here again.
1: What I would say is we should not stop having conversations. We should not stop talking.
0: Exactly.
1: Whenever we have the opportunity to, have the opportunity to reach out to the government, we should endeavor to do
0: that. Bear in mind that one day, yes, somebody will do something.
1: Something will be done. Somebody will do the needful. Thank you so much for joining the program.
0: It's my
1: name is Bisola Oduwole Suleiman. Have a wonderful rest of the day. Do take care. Stay safe.

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0: Kumbi, as far as Kwara PDP is concerned, could see anybody to contest Nebewa, Tia Funifia hearing, and to back consensus, I agree, and to say primary, as he agreed. But I have a to one Lee, because a scenario counselor, New Week Taloy. So come up, look, we only repeated in Nebe Titiwa. Sherry leadership, alone among Funya, and to long basi fun, there is no how, could he manage. So leadership low fail. Nibi territory scenario pe governor, city governor, outgoing governor of this state, Malam Abraham Abrazak, ni page one, social media page one, won agree on consensus pe awon si choose prefer candidate ti won, which is Ambassador Asiriki. 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
0: no mo se bayin gan se ri ni
1: eleyi ri be
0: e o governor of the state outgoing to 8 years governor say won sun nigba ti won to announce your Asiriki. Sari career who are very, very important. Sari on your mouth in politics 24 hours is too long.
1: Oh, Balo.
0: Sari, a letter you bring.
1: Ibele, ni mo bi, or governor.
0: No.
1: Let me know ba. 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
1: 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So eni to have a contest or an interest before quality. But they have so interest who let dictate the quality in the line. So the region town you so interested pa won wa ninu egbe wa nibe. Bo na se fe dictate the quality. So aleni to le se nbe. But igba teniyan o jade. Only man interest lati dupo si gomina. So that is part pe ko se ni ti awa nigba pe wo to ba ti jade o a check quality re o. But ki wo ki en to jade interest bo fi jade. So en ti o ba ti so interested ati le check quality re o. That is part ti wa ni. 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Because the losses were low alone, because the bill you lose all the losses. So kilo one say to a governor, to a the common is a governor. So elect one so yeah. To about two stage, I saw from one, I saw from one property to enemy by so one in Louis. So what only? He lose the car, go property to enemy. He lose that thing by the no no no.
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0: Nathan Gbe duplexes. Then I don't want any verification by each local government I'm on do.
1: Okay.
0: Then I want to share to you now one database. Now on Equara Health Insurance, Equara Care.
1: Okay.
0: Now on Mashaba Lu. Then I want to reach can on the Malo Bayan, then I do go. Then I want ID card. That card on I'm on low.
1: Okay.
0: So that's what between be fun wa e komu. I think most of the time I want to make the FI to yi boya won te lo le ko rara. Eh eh. To lo university to ni master to yi dimu
1: le ti ro pe.
0: So buying la se ma won se awon community leaders. What the women committee members? Awon la ma sha ba lo. At the film, I want to go there.
1: For
0: kai to yi.
1: Oda, Dr. Gidoro, you know mo se n padabo. It's calculate pe okay, bayi la se le down people yi mo ti a o fi ni kokon da sinu university, ti o fi ni dalu. E je ka wa wo awon ti won ni special child. 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Es mo ko awon special child o ma need special treatment every time, every now and then. Unje awon na lanfani si reto bayi, iru awon anfani wo awon isetoju wo lo wa labi awon eto to wa londa korake
0: 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The indigent
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1: okay
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1: Fine, what's one baby?
0: A to Kwara Care is covered under is a law in Kwara.
1: Okay,
0: actually, I'm paying compulsory health insurance.
1: Okay.
0: We watch yourself from our tele, or you should share when your tea and take care of everybody to Kwara, to be Kwara, or your co one near a bear it to ye is a compulsory health insurance program. And then, in Koto Fiwadu, we pay Ofinti Beduro. That any job to back pada wa ofin yi ofin Kwara ni after ba repeal re bo gbogbo ala ti gbo anfani ti o wa labe eto yi ko so job kan ti o de to ni
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1: okay e je kin lo sodo Dr. Yeyipo Olabisi Olubusola e je fun awon people that don't understand Yoruba language can you help us summarize everything for them in English
2: okay Good afternoon, listeners, once again. I bring greetings.

0: This from our executive secretary, Dr. Olubemi Jetawo Winter, who is the secretary for Cross State Health Insurance Agency. So we started by talking about the various plans that we have, even the various health insurance scheme plan and programs that we have in the agency. And the first one I mentioned is the one we call the indigent plan. The indigent plan are for people that are the less privileged people, that are the vulnerable groups, people that don't have enough resources to pay for health
1: insurance.
0: Insurance for themselves. So this category of people, the federal government and the Kwara State government have provisions for them, so that they also will not be left out, in order for us to have what we call universal health coverage. That means an equity. That means everybody is covered. That is that even though they don't have money, but they can still have access to good and quality and affordable health services. So we have this plan that is for them. The second plan we have is the one we call the former sector plan. And I said that under this former sector plan, we have two. We can say we categorize into two. We have the former sector that are meant for civil servants, those that are working with the Kwara State government. And presently, we've started the enrollment of civil servants in the state so that they will enjoy this scheme. Normally, under this former sector, an individual is supposed to pay 18,000 naira per annum in order to have access to good quality of care. And 18,000 naira, you will have access to, you can choose the hospital you want, and at least that will cover you for 1 year. If you are hypertensive, you can have your drugs every month for 1 year. So you can see that it's actually cheap if you compare it with what we have for drug cost lately. And at the same time, when you go to any of the facility, you'll not be asked to pay any amount of money aside from the 18,000 you have already paid as premium. So, but former sector plan, we all still have the second part, who are the former sector that are working with corporate organizations, companies, and we have some corporate organizations that have enrolled with us, even in Kwara State Health Insurance Agency. So these people also, they pay 18,000 per annum per individual. So the third plan that we have is the one we call the informal sector plan. The informal sector plan are for those that are working, the artisans. Maybe you are a member of NURTW, you are a tailor, you are a fashion designer, and you are not earning salary. Your incomes come daily. Maybe you are a trader. So this group of people, they pay 15,500 naira per annum per individual. And the other advantage that you have even under this particular plan is that these people, because we understand that there is not coming as maybe at the end of the month as a salary, so you can also pay it in bits. You can pay instrumentally, and that we have partnered with a bank. So the moment you show interest, we register you, then we open an account for you, an insurance account for you, and you start your payments, which can only span a period of 8 months, 8 weeks maximumly. After that, we will now enroll you under the scheme for 1 year. So because we understand that not everybody that can have all the money to drop the 15,500. It's not that sometimes people don't have the money, but you know our head seeking behavior in the country, you see, because people would rather buy a shrebi of 15,500
1: shawarma pizza
0: exactly than to say I want to use that 15,500
1: invest in my health. So thank you so
0: then
1: much.
0: The fourth plan is the one we call the Quaship, that's Kwara State Health Insurance Plan for students. So that one is for students, and we have enrolled some students of some institutions in the state, I mentioned Kwara State Polytechnic, College of Education Oro, College of Education Technical Afia G, and that's College of Arabic and Islamic Studies also there. So plans and the efforts are ongoing to bring on board Kwara State University students also under the scheme, and they just pay 1,000 to 2,000 yearly in order for them to access health insurance and good quality care in the school clinic.
1: Thank you so much, Dr. Oyeyepo. And let me go back to Dr. Agegede Steven, the Deputy Director of Kwara State Ministry of Health. How do we register and what documents are needed for the registration?
2: Yeah, thank you. The office of the Kwara Care is here in Ilorin.
1: Okay.
2: That's just adjacent to government house. You can walk in there anytime and request to register.
1: Okay.
2: That's for the informal sector. You can walk in as an individual. As she said, they will link you with a bank. You have an account with them. You pay over some time. But as the other one, the indigents,
1: okay,
2: this is done by the agency itself. As I said, they alliance with the World Development Committee members. They actually go. They do outreaches, go into these communities because, you know, as I said, our SKN behavior is poor and it's also about our value chain, you know, so that people that can afford it will not, you know, camouflage as if they can't afford it. So it's a stringent one. They go to outreaches across our communities and identify these indigent and register them, give them cards and link them to the nearest healthcare facilities. Now for the formal sector, those that are civil servants, the public servants, this we do by registering them across their MDAs, the ministry departments and agencies. It's currently ongoing, I think.
0: Yes,
2: it's ongoing. Yes, they were at the Ministry of Health the other time. Everybody went there because it's a compulsory health insurance scheme, and also for the other one, those working under private organizations, you know, the office is there, is available. You can go in there, register your company and your staffs with them, and they'll be covered under the agency care. And you see, the other thing is we have offices outside in some local governments in Kwara North and Kwara South as well, so that they take care of your complaints and other things as well. This is how we do register.
1: Na ni pe le lo si ile ise Kwara Care to wa ninu Ilorin lati lo foriko sile sugbon awon to wa ni epele mi o lagbara e won ni eto wa fun ilana wa fun ke ma ba lo we to si je pe eyin gan fun ra yin 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
1: 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Thank you for coming, sir.
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1: 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Bye for now.
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1: In the headlines, the bandit attacks acquire police stations, Emir Part 10. Kawu calls for unity after win in Kwara PDP governorship's primary. Nigeria intensifies Ebola surveillance mid Uganda DR Congo outbreaks. Military assures Eda secret security in Northeast. Moving on to the foreign scene, Singapore economy success forecast despite Iran war concerns. Moving on to the world of sport, two more players join Borrego's camp ahead of Zimbabwe clash. Good afternoon and thanks for joining us for the news on the hour. Diamond 887 FM, Ilorin, Nigeria. I am Precious Afolabi D. We'll bring you details of the news after this short break, please. We'll be right back.
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3: 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I am so confused of all about life.
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1: Good to know you're there and the news in detail. The Kwara State Police Command has confirmed an early morning attack by the suspected bandit on the Yakishira Police Divisional's headquarters and the palace of the Emir of Yakishira in Kayama. And according to the police spokesperson Adeto Adejari Adeyemi, the attackers struck around 2 a.m., setting parts of the Emir's palace ablaze and abducting 10 residents during the coordinated raid. She added that the operatives on the duty repelled the attack on the divisional's headquarters, while Commissioner of Police Ojo Adekimi ordered a full-scale operation involving security agencies, forest guards, and vigilantes to rescue the victims and track down the attacker. The governorship candidate of the People's Democratic Party DP in Kwara State, Engineer Suleiman Bolakale Kau, has called on the party's members to unite and work together ahead of the 2027 governorship elections in the state. Kau made the appeal during the acceptance speech after the official declarations of the People's Democratic Party gubernatorial primary result held his secretariat in Ilorin on Sunday. The chairman of the primary electoral committee, Senator Duro Fashein Samuel, declares the Kau's winner of the primary elections after pulling 98,998 votes to defeat the viral Ladia Zan, who secured 2,125 votes.

community, in consideration mobilizing and together by the massive and powerful material, which have been informative for challenge the winning part at the polls and return parallel to the hand of responsible and passionate and people for us.

declared that having satisfied all the necessary requirements, having emerged with the highest voters cast during the exercise, I hereby

While speaking after the announcement, Kawu describes the victory as one for all party members and quorums, saying it marks a new beginning in the effort to reclaim power from the ruling All Progressive Congress APC. The PDP candidates thanks party loyalties and supporters across the state for their support and sacrifices, pledging to serve the people with dedication and humility. Moving away from the politics, the Nigerian Center for Disease Control and Prevention, NCDC, has intensified nationwide surveillance and emergency preparedness measures against Ebola virus disease following the growing outbreak in Uganda and the Democratic Republic of Congo. In a public health advisory issued on Sunday, the Director General of the NCDC, Jide Idris, said Nigeria has not recorded any confirmed case linked to regional outbreak, but warns that the risk of importance remains high due to international travels and populations movement across affected East African countries. The agency added that its latest risk assessment identified border communities, major transport hubs and international points of entry, an high-risk area requiring enhanced monitoring, stressing that the health authorities across the country have been placed on alert to strengthen detection and response efforts. Moving on, the Bauchi State Chapter of African Democratic Congress has endorsed former Vice President Atiku Abubakar for 2027 presidential elections. The endorsement was made during a stakeholders' meeting held in Bauchi State on Sunday, where party leaders described Atiku as a seasoned politician of addressing Nigeria's economy and security challenges. Speaking at the gathering, Bauchi ADC Chairman Shuaibu Dankama said the decisions followed wide consultations among stakeholders, urging members to remain united and focused ahead of 2027 June. A former governor of Bayelsa State, Adike Dixon, is set to inaugurate 21 member selections committees of the Nigerian Democratic Congress on Monday in Abuja. The inauguration is part of the preparations for the general elections and ongoing internal process aimed in streamlining candidate selections for governorship, National Assembly and State House of Assembly contest following the completions of the screening exercise for aspirants. According to statements by the party's National Publicity Secretary, OSA Director, the committee was established to deepen internal democracy and will review screening outcomes to strengthen the party's candidate selections process nationwide. Headquarters Joint Task Force

0: northeast, Operation Adinkai. Operation Adinkai assured residents of adequate security ahead of the Hidal Kabiru celebrations scheduled for Wednesday, May 28, 2020, by the Media Information Officer, Colonel Sunny Uba, that combined the comprehensive security measures had been activated across the theater of operations to ensure peaceful festivities despite threat for remnants of Boko Haram and Islamic State West African province. The military also extended Eid felicitations to the Muslim faithful and in the religion, wishing residents full, safe and joyful celebrations across Northeast. Operatives of the Zone 2 Command of the Nigerian Police Force has dismantled a major drugs trafficking network in Lagos, recovering illicit substances valued at about 7.8 billion naira and arresting several suspects, including the alleged ringleader A.K. Henry Ifeanyi. The operations conducted by the Special Protections Unit in collaborations with the Divisional Detective, following weeks of surveillance and intelligence gathering coordinated to headquarters. As a raid took place at an apartment in an estate in Mende, Maryland, where officers reportedly uncovered Canadian loud. The news is reaching you from Diamond 887 FM, Inquirer State, Nigeria. We go on a break now. When we return, Singapore economy surpasses forecast despite Iran war concern. Please, we'll be right back.
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0: Glad to know you're there. You're still listening to the news on the hour, reaching you from Diamond 887 FM, Ilorin, Kwara State, Nigeria. Now we move to the foreign scene. Singapore recorded stronger than expected economy growth in the fourth quarter of the year, driven largely by rising global demand for artificial intelligence, AI chips, despite concerns over the impact of the U.S.-Israel conflict involving Iran. The Ministry of Trade and Industry announced on Monday that the country's gross domestic product expanded by 6% year in and year out the first 3 months of the year, surpassing the official advance estimated of 4.6%. On the seasonally adjusted basis, the economy also grew by 1% compared to the previous quarter. Still on the foreign scene, Benin re-elected the president, Reynold Wendagne, officially assumes office on Sunday, pledging to prioritize stability, security, and stronger regional cooperation amid growing tensions across the West Africa. The inaugurations in Cotonou draw regional attention following the attendance of the Nigerian Prime Minister Ali Mahamani Lamin Zaini, who represents was widely sensed in a possible signs of the renewed dialogue between Benin and the junta-led alliance of Shayu State after months of strained relations. This ceremony came at the sensitive period for the region, as security challenges, economic pressures, and political divisions triggered by its military coup in the Sahel, which continues to reshape diplomatic ties and regional alliances. Now moving on to the water sport. On the water sport today, the additional players has arrived at the Super Eagles camp in London ahead of their Unity Cup semi-final against the Zimbabwe national football team, bringing the numbers of players in camp to 19. The latest arrival, a centre-back Igbogu, attacking midfielder Al-Azhar Yusuf, joining earlier additions including Chibuke Inwewu, Francis Bo, and Rafiu Durosimi after the camp opened with 14 players. Coach Eric

Chiu and his squad will continue preparation with another training sessions at Cray Valley FC in London as they step up readiness for the encounter. Lastly, for the last lap of the sport and news today, the Nigerian Cricket Federation NCF has named Zimbabwean coach Stephen Mangogo as the new head coach of the Yellow Green, as well as the Federation's high performance manager. His appointment, confirmed on Sunday, comes ahead of the official unveiling schedules for Wednesday, May 27th at the TBS Cricket Hall. Mangogo replaces Kanye coach Steve Atikolu, who led the team from October 2022 to January 2026, and take over as Nigeria prepares for the ICC 2028 T20 World Cup qualifiers later this year. And with that, we have come to the end of the news on the hour. But before we go, here is the recap of the major highlights. Bandits attack Kwara Police Station's Emir Palace, abduct 10. Kau calls for unity after winning Kwara PDP governorship's primary. Nigeria intensifies Ebola surveillance amid Uganda DR Congo outbreak. Military assures ear security in North East. Moving on to the foreign scene, you also heard that Singapore economy surpasses forecast despite Iran war concern. The water sport, you heard that two more players join Super Eagles camp ahead Zimbabwe clash. Do you know segment today? Do you know on this day in 2021, the Central Bank of Nigeria devalued the Naira by 7.6%, officially adopting the NAFEX investors and exporters rate of 410.25 per dollar to unify the country exchange rate. If you don't know, now you know. For coverage or information about happenings around you, kindly contact Diamond FM Newsroom on this number, 0916 062 7526. Join us for 3 and for the news flash, and 5 for the comprehensive bulletin by 5 p.m. The news on the hour was edited by Adeyemi Adewale, and I am Precious Afolabi D. Many thanks for listening to Shining Supreme Stations. Please do note that the Yoruba version of the news will be coming in a bit.

0: You cannot control me. 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That's really awesome, Spotter.
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1: Dear beloved, the message you're about to listen to is brought to you by MICC Global. 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
2: As a younger man, okay, my wife may remember much of this, but as a younger man, I was a bit of a scary person. Yeah, I was very harsh. I'm sure at a point in time, it's likely even my wife may have had certain, confession time. So apart from Pemuburu, was that I had a lot of insecurities. At a point in time, actually, I think there were some measures of inferiority. Not that complex they talk about. Okay, praise God. But I can tell you how at different times, by reason of communication, from the

inside. Nobody told me I needed to change. All right? I've grown. How did I grow? He talks to me. Tells me what to think. You got it? Think. Amen? Tells me what to think. Tells me what to think. Please listen. If the Christ life on your inside can't tell you what to think, you are failing. Must tell you what to think. Said, no, don't think that. Think this. Think like this. Don't think like that, like this. All right? The beyond, that's where it starts. Must tell you. It will be given to you in that hour what you should speak. Right? So in addition to giving you what to think, it will now give you what to speak. Okay? Praise God. I want to be careful here. Before I ask my wife the last time I spoke harshly to her, you know, I will not speak what eternal life is not saying. Okay? I may even have an attitude there at times. I catch myself at times when I just... But not that words will proceed from my mouth that eternal life will not speak. Listen, if Christ will not speak it, I will not speak it. Praise God. Praise the Lord. Are you listening to me tonight? So you understand why the Bible says, husbands, love your wives as Christ loves the church. Because Christ is the life on your inside by which you will love another. And see me, hear me well. If you let the Christ life teach you what to think, what to say, and what to do as a husband, you don't need marriage seminar. And vice versa. You don't. But it shall be given to you in that hour what you should speak, what you should think, and thirdly, what you should do. What you should do. Verse number 20 now. Verse number 20. It says, for it is not you who speak, but the Spirit of your Father who speaks where? In you. Amen? Who is speaking to you? Therefore, it's the voice of eternal life. The voice of the nature of God is he who speaks in you. Praise God. Let God change your life. Let God, by his life on your inside, change your life. Praise the Lord. Now, as I begin to close, I want us to just read together. Please take everything to TPT, and I want to quickly just read these verses of the scripture together as I bring the meeting to close in a few minutes. Our central scripture that we've been using in 2026 is 1 John chapter 4 and verse number 9. 1 John chapter 4 and verse number 9. It says, the light of God's love shined within us when he sent his matchless world that we should live through him. Praise God. And if you've not underlined it in your Bible, if you can, or if it's in your notes, I want you to write out that phrase, live through him. Live through him. It means he becomes the source of the life that we live. Live through him. Now, a good question to ask ourselves at this point in time is, can I say that the life that I'm living is sourced from him? God. Or what part of the life, or as I live,

the one who is dominated by the life of Christ. His thoughts are dominated. His words are dominated. His actions are dominated. That we might live through him. John 5:26. I want you to really just take note of these verses. If you have TPT in your private time, please. As the Father is the source of life, so he has given the Son the power to impart life. So Jesus in me is imparting life. Glory to God. Say, I have the impartation of life. That's why we say, Father, thank you for the gift of eternal life through Jesus Christ, my Lord, because he's the impartation of the life of God to me. I have life imparted in my spirit. Eternal life is imparted into my spirit. This is why we, as the scriptures say, we have passed from death to life. Amen. And we say we no longer operate in death. I no longer operate for death, and I no longer operate unto death. You get that? I don't operate in death. I don't operate from death. I don't operate by death. I don't operate for death. I don't operate unto death. I don't. Rather, I operate in life. I operate from life. I operate by life. I operate for life. I operate unto life. My environment is not death. My source is not death. My tools are not death. The authority over my life is not death. And the end result of life for me is not death. Tell your neighbor again, I don't produce death any longer. Tell your neighbor, if I ever speak to you, it will be life unto life. I will not speak anything borrowed from death for death. Send death to produce death in your life. No. I don't kill things. I give life. Even the things of the devil that I kill, I do it by releasing life in that direction. You get? I don't need to kill the darkness. I just give light. Praise the Lord. Do you get? That's what we're doing here. We give light. We give light. We give light. We give life. When we give light, we give life. When we give life, we give light. When we give light, we give life. For in him was life, and the life was the light of men. That light does what? Shines into darkness, and darkness cannot katalambanu it. Glory to God. So I have life in me, and you must be conscious of this. Hallelujah. Glory to God. Hey, can I say again, you're not a weakling. You're not weakling. And with the life of Christ on your inside, you cannot be a victim. You're not a victim. I said you're not to be pitied. Don't tap your neighbor. Don't pity me. Don't pity me. I have the life of God imparted in my spirit. John 5 from 4 to 7, very quickly, lengthy reading, but let's look at it. John chapter 15, I beg your pardon, forgive me. John chapter 15, 4 to 7. He says, so you must remain in life union with me. Glory to God. So that's another good thing to note as a confession of truth. I am in life union with Christ. I'm in life union with Christ. We share singularity of life. Remember, this is where we said Ajon is Owen. It's our common joint ownership, right? So you must remain in life union with me, for I remain in life union with you. So Christ and I are in life union. Amen. There's no difference between the life he carries and the life I carry. Amen. We're in life union. This is how to think of yourself. This is how to think of yourself. So that if and when the occultic speak against you, you should realize that they're not speaking against you. They're speaking against your life union with Christ. Wherever they think they will catch up with you, please, live in this consciousness. I am never alone. Because I'm in life union with him. We're in life union. Amen. Bible says my life is hid with Christ in God. We are one. We are one. And there will never be a place where you can find me where you will not find him. Remember, live in that consciousness. It says, for as a branch severed from the vine will not bear fruit, so your life will be fruitless unless you live intimately joined to mine. I am the sprouting vine, and you are my branches. In other words, I am your source. As you live in union with me, as your source, hallelujah. I want you to keep that vision before you, the tree and the branch connected. What flows through the tree flows to the branch.

0: Hallelujah. The life in him is the life in me. As it is present in him, it's present in me, eternally joined to him. That's why I can do all things. I can produce all the fruit I need to produce because he supplies me with the sap that keeps me victorious. And so he says, if I remain in vital union, I will be fruitful. I'll be fruitful, not just because I'm in position, in situ, but I will be fruitful because something will flow from him to me. And that is his very life. Verse 6, if a person is separated from me, he is discarded. Such branches are gathered up and thrown into the fire to be burned. But if you live in life union with me, and if my words live powerfully within you, then you can ask whatever you desire and it will be done. Glory to God. Ephesians chapter 2, verse number 5. I just have about three more and then I'm done. Ephesians chapter 2 and verse 5. It says, even when we were dead and doomed in our many sins, he united us into the very life of Christ. United into the very life of Christ. I am united into the very life of Christ. I like the fact that he uses the word very to place emphasis on it. This is not another life. This is the very life of Christ. United into the very life of Christ. 1 John chapter 4, verse 17. We know that scripture. By living in God. 1 John 4, 17. By living in God has been brought to its full expression in us, so that we may fearlessly face the day of judgment. Because all that Jesus now is, so are we in this world. As he is, so are we. Not because we are a separately created entity, but because we are united with him. Therefore, as he is, so we are. Glory to God.
1: Glory to God. That was a powerful time of fellowship brought to you by MICC Global. We believe you've been greatly blessed and we will definitely love to hear from you. 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

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The Katsina state government has confirmed that a former senior special assistant on community development, Nuru Garwa, who is currently being investigated over alleged involvement in a kidnapping syndicate, had earlier been suspended from office before contesting for a seat in the Katsina State House of Assembly. Garwa is among the suspects recently paraded by the Katsina State Police Command over the alleged kidnapping of an 8-year-old at Sadruna Estate in Katsina Metropolis. The leadership of the movement of the

The actualization of the sovereign state of Biafra's direct allowed churches across the southeast and part of town to conduct special memorial and thanksgiving service on Sunday, May 31, 2026. The group stated that the services are intended to honor and pay tribute to millions of people who lost their life during Nigerian Biafra civil war. The Osun State Police Command has denied allegation that its operatives shot at the innocent residents playing football in the Ugoluwa area of Oshobo during an operation carried out by officers of the State Criminal Investigation Department, SCID. In a statement issued by the Commissioner of Police, Ibrahim Gota, and signed by Police Public Relations Officer DSP Abiodun Ojelabi, the command said the operation followed a petition submitted to the Office of the Inspector General of Police on May 2, 2026 over a viral video allegedly showing suspected members of the IEA confraternity displaying firearms and other dangerous weapons. The Federal Roads Corps Kwara State Sector Command has deployed tonight 50 officers, marshals, special marshals, and first responder across the state ahead of the Kabri celebration to ensure safe highways and free flow of traffic. The command also 16 patrol vehicles, 4 ambulances, and 70 towed tow trucks as part of a special patrol operation scheduled to run from May 26 to May 31, 2026. And on to the foreign scene, at least 3 people have been killed in Israeli airstrike on vehicles in southern Lebanon as the Israeli military issued a new forced displacement order for residents in the south. Israeli drone attack targeting 3 vehicles of the Kafroman Damas Highway and the Damas Kadali Road in the Nabatie area early on Monday killed 3 people. And from the exciting world, French club Stade Rennes are the latest club to show interest in AIK winger Zadok Yohana. Zadok has attracted attention with his standout performances for the Swedish club this season. And that was the news flash at 3. Stay tuned for a full bulletin at 5 p.m. Thanks for listening. Up next is Diamond Moment. Good afternoon.

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1: 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Diamond Moments, fun and so much. Diamond Moment. Good music, good talk.

All right, 11 minutes gone past three. Ladies and gentlemen, you are welcome to the Diamond Moment. Another week, another time again to get to brighten up your day on the Diamond Moment. I know all day you've been walking, you've been, you know, going around trying to hustle and put food on the table. Well, it's about time again to laugh, another time again to reminisce, another time again, you know, to share your opinion and then we'll laugh together. You know, that laughter is very germane and good line up for your listening pleasure. You're welcome. I am your host, Monica Baba. But you call me Omani Vibes. Welcome on the Diamond Moment. It's going to be you and I on the show today. Mm-hmm.

0: You're together on the show today, this afternoon, and we are going to be having a great time together. All right, so how was your weekend? Hope your weekend was amazing. Hope you had a great time. Well, for parents, hope you got good rest because, you know, work starts this week. Talking about the holiday, because I heard students are on holiday. So that's extra work for you. You know, the shouting and the sit down, dear, stand up, don't go, dear, where are you? Especially when there's silence, then you know something is going on somewhere, because the house should not be silent. Well, the Lord is your strength. That's to all parents. Well, to the youth out there, I'm sure you're going to enjoy the break. Now, don't over chop meat. And don't start billing people now, because I think I've been seeing it on social media. So who is ready to accept me in their house? Who is taking visitors? So persons are already budgeting food or booking appointments just to go and chop ram meat. Ram is expensive, my dear. Well, I'm sure someone is saying, how can you relate? I can't relate. Do you know who I am? All right, welcome on the Diamond Movement. Well, earlier it's going to be you and I on the show. So what are we talking about today? Today, again, you know, just as we do on Mondays, as we take you down memory lanes, we say Memory Monday, sometimes we say Money Monday. What else do we do again on Monday? You know, we just bring you all kinds of topics, you know, that we can all relate to on the show. And again, today's another time. If you could recall, sometimes back we spoke about, you know, the tools that our parents use in correcting us. And we spoke about brooms. We spoke about, you know, is it pestle? What else again do parents use? Belt. Oh, some it's their, you know, their hand, the palm of their hand. Like, okay, shalabara. All the probably is the slab. You never can tell which one it is. You know, we spoke about that a while back and many presses contributed. I'm talking about that now. And you know, when the week to celebrate children, and while we're celebrating children, we have to commiserate with you know, families that their kids are kidnapped at the point in time or have lost their children. We commiserate with you and we say the Lord is your strength, because getting to hear all this news every day, seeing all the trending videos, they could be so disheartening, and it's quite sad to know that, you know, we keep scrolling, you know, you see the videos, you sympathize or empathize with the families, and then the next minute you're scrolling and moving on to something else, and then totally forgetting that one particular family is going through that particular moment. It is well, God help us. All right, so let's get to the topic of the day now. So now, do you think that you will raise your children? Do you think you're going to imbibe, you know, the same method your parents use in bringing you, or bring in your upbringing, or for your upbringing? Would you imbibe the same for your kids? Now, do you think you're going to raise your children the way your parents raised you? Now, we're talking about, you know, the corrective method that has been used. Would you or would you not? So you have to give your reason why and what approach are you going to use on the show today. You know, we've seen some says it is gentle parenting. Some says it is authoritative. I just got to know it is authoritative parenting. Some persons really tell me that talking about the strict parent, they said it is authoritative, you know. Social media can be funny sometimes, but then that's what we'll be discussing up today. So do you think you'll raise your parent the way your parents raised? Do you think you will continue the same parenting approach that you experienced while growing up, you know, with your parents? And or would you probably make some slight changes to it? So that's a question we're going to be talking about today. You need to call me on the number 091-3655-6952. 091-3655-6952. This is in the spirit of Children's Day that will take place on 27th, talking about Wednesday. 091-3655-6952. 091. Let me take it real slowly. Probably you're just tuning in. This is Diamond Moment on Diamond 88.7 of FM at Ilorin. Let me take a call before we'll go on a very short timeout. Hello, you're welcome on the show.
1: Good afternoon.
0: You're welcome.
1: Yeah. I'm awake.
0: Good. What am I suspecting? This is Titi.
1: This is Lizzie from Amsterdam.
0: Oh, Lizzie. Woo, your voice sounds that of... okay, you're welcome, Lizzie. How was your weekend?
1: Fine.
0: Okay, my I like the fine.
1: Yeah, my day is so fantastic because today is...
0: Oh, wait, where's the applause? Happy birthday, Lizzie. Hey. I celebrate you, and thank you for always tuning in. Thank you for always calling.
1: Thank you very much.
0: Thank you.
1: I'll find the question.
0: Mm-hmm.
1: If I will raise my children,
0: okay.

0: I think I will use the method that my mom used on me.
1: Okay, what's that?
0: There will be a little change.
1: Okay.
0: Because my mom, in fact, when I was with her, I was even thinking that she was maltreating me.
1: Ooh.
0: But not knowing that she was building me up. It was now that I grew up, I now understand her very well. And I always thank her for all the what the training she gave me by then.
1: Oh.
0: But all the area of beating, that is where I said I would put a little bit of changes there. Because by then, the kind of way she was handling things by then, because she does it in a way that she doesn't mind that either she injured you or she gave you a mark.
1: Oh, wow.
0: She doesn't mind because the way it comes to her, that is where she will act.
1: All right.
0: So in that area, that is why I said that would be
1: you
0: a little
1: make
0: bit
1: a change.
0: Yes, change. Yes.
1: Okay.
0: Because it's not beating that will make the child to become what she wants the child to become. Because at the time that, yes, you call the child, you scold the child, but not in the extent that maybe you give the child a mark that maybe when that child grew up, you will be looking and be
1: scared.
0: No. Some parents will say that I will give you a mark that even your children and grandchildren will ask you what happened to you.
1: Yeah.
0: And that you have said that little changes will be in that area.
1: All right, thank you
0: but
1: so
0: if
1: much.
0: If it is the way she brought me, I will use that on my
1: You'll
0: children.
1: Use it. All right, thank you. Thank you for sharing with us, Lizzie, and happy birthday to you again.
0: Thank you very much.
1: Thank you so much, Lizzie, for calling. Well, we have to say happy birthday to Lizzie. Thank you for always tuning in. Thank you for always calling. And also I have to say happy birthday to every other person celebrating their birthday. I need to make a quick shout out, birthday shout out again, to Dr. Lacking Goodluck. That is the MTN Archer's PR manager. He has been an awesome orga, I must say. Well, as we used to call him, Doctor. Okay, happy birthday to you, sir. Well, if you're hearing this, just do know that the MTN MIP fellows, we all appreciate you and we love you. 0913655695252 is the number to call. 0913655695252. Or you send me a message, it might be a voice note. You can send it to 0913655864. And again, the question for today is, do you think you will raise your children the way your parent raised you? Would you continue the same parenting approach you experienced growing up, or would you make changes? Let's go on a very short timeout. When I'm back, we'll continue this conversation.
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1: 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Good music, good talk.

0: button. All right, 27 minutes gone past the 3, and that is Bienvenue by DJ Neptune and Ruga, produced by Kukuruku Cook Beats Chalk Boy of the track or off our album Greatness the Third. Okay, you're tuned in to Vibin Moment on Vibin 88.7 of Fam Ilori, and I am Omonike. Papa today, Omni Vibes for short. Okay, so today we're still talking about, you know, we're still doing Memories Monday. But then while reminiscing, we're talking about how to imbibe. Which of these would you imbibe? Which of these would you continue? We're talking about, your upbringing, the way your parents raised you. So which of this approach would you still, use in raising your kids? And which one would you make changes? Probably you need to adjust to some things. You need to. Then which of them would you adjust? 091-3655-6952. 091-3655-6952 is the number to call, or you send me a message, WhatsApp message now, WhatsApp message to 091-3655-6864. Okay, what's happening with our studio line? 091-3655-6952. Let's see what we've got here. Okay. 091 again, 3655-6952. Now, let me explain again. Probably you're just tuning in and you're wondering, what's the question? I need to get it. I can't get it. Okay. Here we go. Now, do you think you're going to raise your kids now the way your parents raised you? Do you think so? And then you have to give your reason. Hello, you're welcome.
1: Good afternoon.
0: What's your name?
1: Olalika David. You're
0: welcome, Olalika David.
1: Yes.
0: All right, talk to me. So would you raise your kids the way you're being raised, or do you make some adjustment? David?
1: I'll raise my kid how my mommy raises.
0: Okay. Why do you say so? Do you want to tell us how?
1: My mom told me to be prayerful.
0: Okay.
1: And to study art.
0: And to study art, okay. All right.
1: And to love our neighbor.
0: And to love what?
1: To love our neighbor and not.
0: Okay, all right. That's good. My regards to mommy, okay? All right, thank you so much, David. Thank you for calling 091-3655-6952. And I made mention of the approach earlier, talking about some of the tools that were spoken on that mid-moment a while back, still on Memories Monday. And some person says, no, it is the palm of our parent. Some says, no, it's the slipper. Some said it's the broom. Some said it's the pestle. Talking about, pistol, we used to say pistol and mortar. So the pestle was being used by some person, parent, of saying, that was it. Like, okay, now, and the ladle also is there, talking about the orogun is there. Some person will say, no, that was what she used, incorrecting me, or he used, talking about that, your mummy. Okay, but this time around now, we're not going there. We're talking about the total upbringing, the way you're being corrected, the way you're being, rebuked when you do some terrible things. So would you raise, or would you continue the same parenting approach that you experienced while growing up, or would you make some adjustments to it? Hello, you're welcome. Okay, do well to call back 091-3655-6952. 091-3655-6952. Hello, you're welcome.
2: Good afternoon.
0: You're welcome. What's your name?
2: My name is Peter.
0: You're welcome. I mistaken your name for someone else earlier.
2: Yeah, no, I would rather raise my children the way my mother taught me.
0: Okay, how is that?
2: The way she raised us up.
0: Okay.
2: She taught us many things like the normal moral upbringing of a child in the home.
0: Okay.
2: Then she taught us how to relate with others. And to give respect. That is exactly what I'm doing to my own children.
0: All right, I love that.
2: Thank you.
0: Thank you so much, Delia. Thank you for calling. See, she's going to continue that same approach. Well, for someone like me, I think I'm going to continue the same approach. Although, hello, you're welcome. Hello, are you there? Do well to call back 0913656952. Is still the number to call 0913656952. Or send me a message on our WhatsApp number 0913656864. Okay, well, I was talking about, you know, for me, I think I will stick to, yes, I will stick to my upbringing. If you ask me why, because I'll say it's somehow gentle. Gentle in a way, once you need to be beaten, you'll be beaten, definitely. But before you'll be beaten, you must have gone to the extreme. And, you know, as a gentle girl that I am, I don't do bad things, so I barely get beaten. Well, my brothers do, but anyway, I'm a gentle girl. I barely get beaten. So I like that approach. When it's only when it gets to the extremity of things, that's when you know you'll be caned. But aside that, it's the one-on-one sit down. Okay, come into the room. Let's talk about it. You sit down, you talk out things when you need to talk about it, and then you hang on things out there. In fact, I was just telling someone today, sometimes apologize when they know, okay, they probably, you know, did something wrong that shouldn't be done by a parent to their child. In a way, they will apologize. But, you know, some people, everyone there was like, no, parents should not apologize. Why would they do that? Okay, so you see, that's another approach right there. And before you know it, someone might actually imbibe that and say, okay, I think I could actually apologize to my kids. You know, that's a change you make for someone. It could be. So that's just an example of mine, although I'm not going to talk, you know, broadly about the whole thing. 0913656952. But then is it possible to actually practice gentle, you know, parenting in this time and age? And when you know, hey, talking about the Gen Alphas, God have mercy. 0913656952 is the number to call. Let's go on a very short time out again. Let's go down some more. DJ Spinall is on standby with Fireboy DML with Jekala Sheree. I'd not say go outside and play.

iska ba iske le pete okay All right, that's from the Black Diamond himself, the original Black Diamond. Talking about One Day Cole and DJ Tunes, Iska Ba, produced by Spells. Yes, drop me the year 2016. It's 40 minutes gone past the hour of three. Ladies and gentlemen, you're still tuned in to Diamond Moment on Diamond 88.7 FM. And we are still talking about that upbringing. Which one would you change? Which one would you continue? That's the question for today. Would you continue? Not the same parenting approach you grew up experiencing, or would you make some slight adjustments, slight changes to it? And we've got two responses. Some says no, they will continue with the same approach because it has been, you know, useful, it has been fruitful, and especially in their own lives. Aside, you know, some aspect of it, talking about the beating aspects now, because someone says no, you know, sometimes our mom will beat to the extent of, you know, creating a scar, and she doesn't want that, so she's not going to use that. When it comes to just that, she's going to use that approach, but not that particular aspect of it. Yeah, we've had contributions like that, and you can still make your own contribution. We have about say 50 minutes to check out time. 091-3655-6952 091-3655-6952, or you send me a message on our WhatsApp number 091-

1-3-6-5-5-6-8-6-4. 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All right, pick up your phone now. You need to hit me up on the number 091-3-6-5-5-6-9-2. That's for call. Or send me a message 091-3-6-5-5-6-8-6-4. And in case you're wondering whose voice am I listening to, this is Omni Vibes. Let's take this message we've got right here. And here it says, hi, good afternoon, Harmony Care. Well, my day has been amazing so far. She's good. She's fine. You know, you should get to hear sometimes next week or sometimes this week. We never can tell. Let's keep our fingers crossed. My weekend, it says, trust your day has been amazing so far. How was your weekend too? Well, my day has been good so far. My weekend is always hectic anyway. It is always hectic, but I bless God. How about you? It says, hope you're ready to host us lovers and spot trackers crew coming May 30th. Do not worry, we've got you. You know, we'll prepare for you. Come on, my brother, we've got you. Don't worry. And congratulations to Arsenal fans. Again, the trophy is yours. I can see everyone snapping with the trophy, even the fake ones and the original. I'm so happy for them this time around. At least Mayor from Basel would not diss them. You know, you're always talking about the mediocre team. I know, but then Arsenal has got it. You know, they are here. They've gotten their trophy and they are bragging. They have the bragging rights already, displaying pictures and placards and everything all around. Some person says if it is the other ones now, you know, they know them, the blue ones, you see them cussing Robodinho. But Arsenal fans are very, you know, gentle children with gentle parenting. All right, let me continue my message. And it says, I'm here from Beze for the question of the day. Well, of course, I'll raise my children as I was raised, but I'll be a little lenient and not too strict. I see Mayor is typing and not typing. I don't know what he wants to say. See, leave Arsenal fans. Don't diss them today. Please. Let me continue with my message. And it says, I'll raise my children as I was raised, but I'll be a little lenient and not to street too much on them. Kudos to you in the building. Have a splendid and wonderful day ahead. God bless you and God bless them. And it says, Arsenal fans, now Yori Yori boys, now my United be the mediocre United. Okay. Hey, God, I beg. Don't worry. Shabi, you'll be here on the 30th now. Don't worry. Now go fight on house. No wahala. It's 091-3655-6952. 091-3655-6952 is the number to call to tell me about your own experience. Would you continue the same parenting approach or would you not? That's the question of the day. 091-3655-6952. We have a few minutes to check out time. Let me know. Would you continue this parenting approach or would you not?

0: Well, it's still All the Remix featuring Davido and Mayo Cool with Kitty on Verse 1. And you're still tuned in to Live and Movement on 88.7 FM in Loring. And we're still talking about thinking, would you continue same parents? Would you continue whatever way you've been raised with your kids? Or would you make changes? Hello, you're welcome. Hello, you're welcome. Connected. You're welcome. What's your name?
1: This is Charles from Delaware.
0: You're welcome, Charles. Good to have you.
1: Thank you.
0: All right, talk to me, Charles.
1: I already sent a message, but you didn't hear it before. I just sent it to
0: Paul. Oh, you sent it as text message?
1: Yes.
0: Oh, I can't. I don't have. All right, so make sure we find a way to get around it. But please go on.
1: So from you,
0: mm-hmm.
1: It's not go the same way they teach me, but in terms of good manners.
0: Oh no, Charles, what's going on? Please do well to call back. I was true. I'll try to make sure I go get through to the phone very soon and take the SMS and take your message from there. Okay? 091-3655-6952 is still the number to call. 091-3655-6952. Would you continue the parenting approach you experienced growing up with your parents, or would you make changes? Well, this is not necessarily your parent, though. It might be another guy here who probably stayed with. Were you comfortable with it, or would you make changes? You continue with that approach of parenting, or would you make changes? That's the question for today. You're changing anything at all, or you're not? Well, we're still partying on the mid-movement actually today. Well, we'll have a party proper on Wednesday when you request on Wednesday. But for today, we're talking about upbringing, parenting approach. Would you continue? Would you raise your kid the way you've been raised, or would you probably make a slight change to it? All right, let's go look for Charles' message, then I'll take it after this.

Okay, no, this time around is Harmonica, we wanna party. That doesn't even rhyme so well. God help me. Okay, you're still tuned in to Diamond Woman, Tom Diamond Woman, 88.7. I'm family. Sorry, Omnivimes is still right here. Come on, whisper my name. Say, we wanna party. We're gonna have the party on Wednesday. Come with your request. That one is tied. All right, we're still talking about upbringing. Yes, parenting approach. Would you continue it or not? Okay, now I've laid my hands on Charles's message. Now, Charles, let's take your message. So Charles says, good afternoon, Harmony Vibes. I'm Charles from Irewolide. What a long time. Very long time, Charles. It's actually been a while, to be honest. Well, I can't remember a message from you. And he says, for me, I think I'll raise my children 10 better. Now, 10,000 times better, bro, says than the way my parents raised. In terms of good life, good education, and discovery of my new horizon. But I'll train them the same way they trained me in terms of good manner, moral, lesson, fear of God, social cooperation, and selflessness. Thank you. Thank you too, Charles. Trust me, they try their best when it comes to that particular aspect that you said. Because looking at the other side, that you made mention of the good manners, the morals, the fear of God, and social cooperation, trust me, that's the best they could give. And talking about the others that you said is going to be 10 times better, well, the Lord will crown your effort, okay? We all want the best for our kids. Trust me, they want the best for you. My parents want the best for me. They want the best for us. Well, they're just, you know, it just depends on the economy. Now, looking at the economy now, would you say some parents do not want to? They're trying their best. Let's give them some kudos, okay? Please. 091-365-6952. And take one more call before I take a bow out or we wrap up the show for today. 091-365-6952. 091-365-6952 is the number to call. 091-365-6952. Well, I'm going to wrap it up on the show today. What I'm going to say before I stick... Okay, let's take this before I step out. Oh, no. Do a call back. I don't know why the calls are clashing today. Why? Okay. We'll take it as that. Let's see. Let's give it one more try. One more try. Let's take it one at a time. One at a time. One at a time. 091-365-6952. Okay. So what I'm going to say, or what I was about to say earlier, was that let's give... sometimes you might probably want to weigh it as much as... Hello? Oh, no. I said we should take it one at a time, please. So the calls will not clash on the show. Anyway, as much as, you know, we should try to give them kudos, you know, our parents, they've tried their best. They might not be able to provide all we ever wanted. But trust me, that's the best they could give us at that point in time. But if there are certain things you need, you know, you can remove. Talking about aspect, we're talking about the overbeating and some others. You might probably want to, you know, take that aside. Just leave that aside. Remove what you can remove. There's quite a lot that we want to imbibe. Trust me when I say there are quite a lot some of us want to imbibe. Now we appreciate it. We appreciate the approach. Back then we thought they were evil or they were so mean. Like, what hate me, God? But meanwhile, you got to realize, oh, they actually loved me. And that's the best way they could actually take care of me, or the best way they could correct me. Well, that's about the time again on the show. I'm not picking calls again. Seems across are all dropping. Thank you so much. I'm signing out. We're mad over you. That's to tell you that I'm mad over you. And I'll see you tomorrow, 7 p.m. And see you again on Wednesday to request good songs on Wednesday. Till then, I remain Harmony Vibes. Signing out with mad over you. That's me telling you, I'm mad over you. A liar. A liar.

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I'm at 88.7 FM. We've got you.

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India Airlines. Amnesty International demands rescue of abducted Kwara resident. NSC has 2,480 operatives ahead of Eid al-Adha celebration. Osun Governor endorses Tinubu for second term. On the foreign scene, Iran wants deal with US not yet closed, despite some progress. In business news, Nigeria's gross domestic product grows by 3.89%. In entertainment news, Kannywood actress Wasila Ismail dies at 46. And from the world of sports, Super Eagles player Babajide Oladipo celebrate domestic double with AS Roma. Good evening and many news across the world on Fire 88.7 on Family Lorry. I am Omonike Babatunde. 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We'll bring you details of the news after this.

0: Craig, let's go away, please.
1: 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I don't lose hope. 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

You're welcome back from that short break. Now the news in detail. Amnesty International has called on Algerian authorities to urgently rescue residents abducted during the attack on Yashikira community in Baruti local government area of Kwara State, where gunmen reportedly burnt down part of the Emir's palace and abducted several people, including members of the royal household. In a statement released today, the rights organization condemned the attack, which occurred on 25 May 2026, warning that the incident reflects worsening insecurity in parts of Northern Algeria. The group said the attack highlights the growing vulnerability of rural communities to repeated Hamas assault and abduction. Amnesty further warned that the latest incident is part of a disturbing pattern of attacks in the state. It added that the situation demands urgent and sustained government intervention to prevent further deterioration. The Nigerian Civil Defence Corps, NSCDC, has deployed 2,480 personnel across Kwara State to ensure adequate security ahead of the Salah celebrations. The deployment was announced today as part of proactive measures to safeguard lives, protect critical infrastructure and maintain peace before, during and after the festivities. The Kwara State Commandant, Mr. Umar Mohammed, said the operatives have been strategically stationed across worship centres, recreational facilities, markets, motor parks and all the public places considered high risk during festive periods. He noted that the Corps is working in collaboration with other security agencies to ensure a peaceful collaboration across the state. The Kwara State Road Traffic Management Authority, QATMA, has deployed 450 personnel across the state for special traffic operations ahead of Eid al-Kabir celebration and the annual Ilori Durbar festival. The deployment was disclosed in a statement issued in Ilorin by the Chief Executive Office of QATMA, Abdullahi Sulaiman Oba. According to the statement, the operation will run from May 22 to May 30, 2026, to manage the expected increase in vehicular and pedestrian movement during the festive period. The statement noted that the operation will cover major livestock market and strategic locations including a market, QE, Mandate Market, Zongo, Karajashe, Ofa, Okolowo, and Bodhisattva. QATMA also advised motorists and commercial drivers to avoid excessive speeding, overloading, and night journey during the Eid Kabir celebrations. The chairman of the Ilori Emirate Durbar Committee and Damansani of Ilori Engineer Sulaiman Yaya Alakwansakwa has officially announced plans for the 2026 Ilori Emirate Grand Durbar celebration scheduled to hold on Thursday, May 28, 2026 at the Kwara Baseball Park at Diwali, Ilori. Speaking during a press conference ahead of the annual cultural festival, Alakwansakwa unveiled the theme of the 2026 Durbar as prosperity in diversity. He described the Durbar as more than a ceremonial gathering, saying it remains a powerful symbol of Ilorin's cultural identity, unity and historical heritage. The committee chairman disclosed that this year's edition will feature storytelling, historic interpretation and guided cultural experiences aimed at helping visitors appreciate the significance of horse processions, royal titles, traditional attires, praise poetry, drumming and the historical structure of the Ilori Emirate. He further revealed that a minimum of 500 horses will be paraded during the Grand Durbar celebration, describing it as one of the major highlights of the cultural event.

0: Osun State Governor Ademola Adeleke has endorsed President Bola Ahmed Tinubu for a second term in 2027, inching it on a moral and development-driven action in the best interest of Osun and Yoruba people at large. A statement by the Adeleke, through his spokesperson Rashid, disclosed that the governor made it known during a brief check on the ongoing construction of Ibadan Ile-Ife Ilesha Expressway. He described President Tinubu as our own son, father, and leader who deserves support beyond political considerations. Describing his decision as beyond partisan consideration, the governor reaffirmed his stance in support of President Bola Ahmed Tinubu and expressed gratitude to the state, to the president, for the ongoing construction of Ilesha Ile-Ife Ibadan Expressway. Members of the Board of Trustees, BOT, of the factional People's Democratic Party, PDP, led by Senator Adolfo Nwabara, alongside officials of the party's Interim National Working Committee, NWC, headed by Kabiru Tanimu Turaki, today held a closed-door meeting with Oyo Governor Engineer Seyi Makinde at the governor's office in Ibadan. Although details of the meeting were still unclear at the time of filing this report, sources within the party hinted that the discussion may be connected to recent political deployment involving Governor Makinde. According to insiders, the meeting is believed to be linked to speculation surrounding Makinde's alleged presidential ambition under the platform of the Allied People's Movement, APM, as well as security concerns arising from recent bandit attacks reported in part of Ibadan. The high-level meeting, which remained ongoing behind closed doors as of press time, was further filled political speculation within the PDP and across the state. The news across the world is reaching you from Vitamin 88.7 of FM. Ilori will go on a break now, and when we return, we'll bring you foreign, business, entertainment, and sport news. To stay with us,
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Break. You're still listening to News Across the World, reaching you from Lime at 88.7 of FM. Ilori, now we move on to the foreign stories. And to the foreign scene. Iran has warned that while some progress has been made, it was not yet clear to striking a deal with the United States to end the Middle East war after a weekend of mixed messages from Washington and Tehran. World oil prices tumbled on renewed optimism about an agreement after top U.S. diplomat Marco Rubio suggested a deal could be reached within a day, but Iran's foreign ministry spokesman responded that no one can make such a claim. Meanwhile, Pakistan's Prime Minister Shehbaz Sharif, whose government is spearheading efforts to mediate a negotiated agreement between the United States and Iran, met China's President Xi Jinping in Beijing. U.S. and Iranian forces have observed a ceasefire since April 8, while diplomats push for a negotiated settlement, although Iran has maintained controls on Gulf shipping through the Strait of Hormuz and the U.S. Navy has sought to blockade Iran's ports. Still on the foreign scene. At least three people have died after a vehicle collided with an elephant in a national park in Uganda. Police said four people were injured in the incident in Mukitan Fall National Park in the northwest of the country. The vehicle was carrying several officials from the Uganda Revenue Authority, URA. Car accidents are common in Uganda, and incidents involving wildlife and humans are also on the rise as expanding communities encroach on protected wildlife areas. The car had been traveling from Arua City back to the capital, Kampala, when the collision took place. The Uganda Wildlife Authority urged drivers to watch out for animals crossing the roads.

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0: Business update today. An Archer's economy recorded a real gross domestic product GDP growth of 3.89% year-on-year in the first quarter of 2026. The latest figure released by the National Bureau of Statistics has marked an improvement over the 3.13% recorded in the corresponding period of 2025. Agriculture improved performer showing the period on the review, growing by 3.15% in first quarter of 2026, a significant rebound from the marginal 0.07 growth recorded in quarter one of 2025. The growth of the industry sector stood at 3.50% from 3.42% recorded in the first quarter of 2025, while the services sector recorded a growth of 4.31% from 4.33% in the same quarter of 2025. The nation in the first quarter of 2026 recorded an average daily oil production of 1.55 million barrels per day, lower than the daily average production of 1.6 million barrels per day recorded in the same quarter of 2025. And that ends our business news. Up next is our entertainment news.
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0: In our entertainment update today, veteran Kannywood actress Wassim Ismail has died at the age of 46 after a long illness. Her former husband, Hal Amin Chiroma, confirmed her death in a social media post. It says she died at the Form 1 Hospital in Kaduna. The actress Kaduna was widely known for her roles in also films and rose to prominence after starring in the 1999 film Wasila, directed by Yakubu Leary alongside Ali Nuhu. She began her acting career in 1998 with the film Jinin Masoya. In an earlier interview, she explained why the film's title was changed from Jamila to Wasila. That ends our entertainment news, and up next is news from the exciting world of sports.
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0: Nigerian internationals Rossi Ola, Babajide and Shukurat Oladipo are the major accolades to their growing list of honours after AS Roma secured a dramatic victory over Juventus in the Coppa Women final to complete a historic domestic double. The keenly contested final saw the Giallorossi triumph 1-0 with the midfielder Manuel Gualiano emerging as the hero after netting the decisive goal just 10 minutes from full-time. The win sealed Roma's second major trophy of the 2025-2026 season, having already claimed the Serie A Feminine title earlier this month. Oladipo, who has been a defensive stalwart for Roma throughout the campaign, played the entire 90 minutes of the final. A commanding performance at the back did not go unnoticed. The centre-back was earlier named the best defender in the Italian top flight for the 2025-2026 season, a testament to her consistency and influence. And that's it from the exciting world of sports.

With that, we've come to the end of news across the world. But before we go, here's a recap of the main highlights. Amnesty International demands rescue of abducted Kwara resident. NSCDC deploys 2,480 operatives ahead of Hilda Odar celebration. Russian governor endorses Tinubu for second term. And on the foreign scene, Iran wants deal with U.S. not yet closed, despite some progress. In business news, Nigeria's gross domestic product growth.

0: by 3.89%. In entertainment news, Kannywood actress Wasila Ismail dies at 46. And from the world of sports, Super Falcons players Babajide Oladipo celebrate domestic double with AS Roma. For today in history. Did you know that on this day in 2021, the Central Bank of Nigeria devalued the Naira by 7.6%, officially adopting the NAFEX investors and exporters rate of 410 Naira 0.25 kobo per dollar to unify the country's exchange rate? Again, for today in history. Did you know that on this day in 2021, the Central Bank of Nigeria devalued the Naira by 7.6%, officially adopting the NAFEX investors and exporters rate of 410.25 Naira per dollar to unify the country's exchange rate? Now you know. For news coverage or information about happenings around you, kindly contact the Amid FM newsroom number on 091-6062-7526. The news across the world was edited by Abiodun Akinwumi, and my name is Omonike Papatunde. Thank you for listening to your Shining Supreme Station, and please stand by for the news in Yoruba language. Good evening.
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2: olorun
1: no darling just keep on moving so I think I can use this opportunity to welcome my humble engineer
2: Ariotu
1: Ariotu ipe kina won si ene fun wa ninu bi gbogbo ise lo
3: e se olotu thank you very much gaga bi keji mi se so we have a whole lot of courses and a whole lot of services that render in the tech aspect we have web design we have app development we have software development yato se pa nse web design for companies atun se training yi loto for students whereby they come to our hub and we guide them through the career path they want to go to like web design web development UI UX cyber security
2: graphic
3: design digital literacy and a whole bunch of services when you also website wa gundobitechup.com wa ri a lot of services that offer that they render found you get me so kishi training Nicola and she there are some people there are some companies that need website that softwares like supermarket they need their POS system we have company to convert train staff on how to use some tech softwares as well we are available that as well we have some schools to help one need the result processing system they need HR system and payroll system we also have this well available in our tech hub as well
2: emi te wa wo bolo la ko mo je pe awa ta je bi onda si dagba to
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8: 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Jesu Christi, ni anke dere. Jesus Christ is our message.
10: Children of man,
11: ejekieti
10: nyosi. Let your ears be opened.
11: Bibeli jako yewa.
10: The Bible made us to understand.
11: Ninu we Ezekiel.
10: The book of Ezekiel.
11: Ori kejidilogun ese ogun.
10: Chapter 18 verse 20.
11: Ah, eyin ogbon eniyan.
10: Son of man.
11: Your last death here se kuku oro ese po oro.
10: Die through an accident is not a painful death.
11: Ina do niyan.
10: Either somebody is consumed.
11: O mi gbe eyan lo.
10: Or carried away by.
11: Moye ese ku oro.
10: You are not sorrowful death.
11: Ese ku oro.
10: It's not a sorrowful death.
11: Ni ku oro.
10: About the second death.
11: Iku keji ni ku oro.
10: Second death is the sorrow.
11: Death.
10: The second death has no end. It doesn't have an end. It's going to be everlasting. It said it has been laid down for a son of man to die but once. You see somebody chasing you with cutlass that wants to
11: your
10: life. You see those that carry what about the next 10 years? That you just sleep and never wake up.
11: Kidnapper.
10: If you do not die through kidnappers,
11: the kidnapper then did happen.
10: Kidnapper that you are fortifying for. What if you go on the way and you had an accident? And if you have power, you use the one that will make you
11: disappear.
10: You have the charm that will make you to disappear from the scene of
11: death.
10: What if you are knocked down with sickness? And if you have power, that you
11: are
10: not fall sick. It's not even possible. Possible that you're not
11: forced.
10: You don't have that power on earth.
11: But well,
10: if you still have that fortification to survive sickness in your house, and you sleep, you slump, and you die, you died immediately. Those of you fleeing from death, you cannot run from death. It's not possible. If you are safe from one today,
11: for
10: the next 5 years, you will not escape. If you escape from the next 5 years, what about the next 20 years? Something will take you away from
11: all the world.
10: It is a must.
11: I'll
10: look at how people are feeling proud.

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1: 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Your robbery that you undertake, some people have robbed in the past, now they are
0: the grave. 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
0: Ba isan ba wọlu yin ko.
1: What if sickness breaks in?
0: O ma se o.
1: It's a pity.
0: Ati atagbara asise mo ba.
1: Does the power still work?
0: Hallelujah.
1: Hallelujah.
0: Ta lo looto?
1: Who is faithful?
0: To lagbara aye mo.
1: That has the terrestrial power.
0: Ta bi.
1: Who are they?
0: Ira ninu Oluwa.
1: Brethren, Lord.
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0: President.
1: The president.
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1: The IG.
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1: The soldiers.
0: Olórí custom.
1: The custom commander.
0: Immigration.
1: Immigration commander.
0: DSS.
1: DSS commandant.
0: Civil defense.
1: The civil defense.
0: EFCC.
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0: Wọ́n du ayé.
1: They struggle after this
0: time. 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
1: They struggle after their
0: wealth. Wọ́n du agbára.
1: They struggle after the power.
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1: They have those
0: words. Wọ́n ní agbára.
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1: 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They were buried.
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0: Kí ni kọ́ ni wọ́n báyìí?
1: What is their relevance?
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1: Let's call in the grave out to come out.
0: President ni o.
1: Either you are a president.
0: Prime Minister ni o.
1: A Prime Minister.
0: Head of State ni o.
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1: 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Call them out now to come and
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0: And from the power that
1: hey,
0: dead.
1: Don't
0: you realize that death will take you, those in the offices today?
1: Hey,
0: don't you know that death will take you, those in the office?
1: Let's
0: repent and change.
1: The
0: way you use your power.
1: Bobby, senators.
0: All the senators.
1: Hey, house,
0: those in various houses of
1: affairs.
0: Either federal
1: state. Come at it, Lord, before you.
0: Some were dead before you.
1: Lord, bow on the call the
0: meet them in the grave to come and boast
1: their
0: and don't you know that you later enter the
1: senator.
0: Grave as a senator?
1: Honorable.
0: Honorable. Go into the dust.
1: Hey,
0: the one that can take the soul of man this minute. Do it well. You are the one killing. You are the one destroying people's lives. You are looking for wealth. Where are those that got the wealth yesterday? Now they are in the grave.
1: Please
0: wake them from the grave to come and spend their money again. We are the powerful, the wealthy ones of yesterday. Wake them from the grave to come and use their wealth. To come and use their office. It's a pity. No wonder. The Bible. He said we should fear the one that can kill the flesh but can kill the soul. Let's fear the one that can kill the flesh and the soul at the same time. The first death is for a while.
1: It becomes better at the
0: Lord. There is a place that we are going to spend our eternity.
1: You
0: behave the way you like.
1: You
0: spend it the way you like. Enjoy the way you lie. Wealth that is not reliable. The wealth that is not reliable.
1: O ye ki the first president in Nigeria ko wa laye bayi.
0: Olori orilede akoko in this country should still be alive.
1: Even head of the first head of state o ye ko wa laye bayi.
0: The first head of state as a soldier man needs
1: the first,
0: to be alive
1: to
0: now.
1: IG o ye ki wa laye bayi.
0: The first IG of police needs to still be alive to today.
1: The first chief of army staff lorile o ye ko wa laye bayi.
0: The first chief of army staff in this country is supposed to still be on earth.
1: The first oba kankan ninu ilu ye ko wa laye bayi.
0: The first king in each city needs to be alive till today.
1: The first emir kankan ninu ilu ye ko wa laye bayi.
0: And the first emirs in each needs to
1: be alive.
0: You know that you are foolish.
1: Sheri bego.
0: You see now that you are foolish.
1: Iku ti mo kan lo, ti ma wa kan lo.
0: Death has taken some people away.
1: Kẹ́yìn tó dé ipò yìí.
0: Before you attend that.
1: Báwo lẹ ṣe ń lo?
0: How are you using it?
1: Daran.
0: You are in problem.
1: Ba lo bi Olorun se nfe.
0: If you do not use it the way God wants.
1: Se fi po ola yin lo fun tara yin.
0: But you use that position of wealth the way you like.
1: Emia.
0: For yourself either you are any emia or crown king. Take care of your town or cities.
1: So ba lo fa wa na ninu aye e baje.
0: If you dupe the people of your town, you are in trouble.
1: Iwo oba.
0: You as a king.
1: Iwo emia.
0: You as an emia.
1: Fokan fi ko kan wa nipo.
0: You just think that you are in the office.
1: Ko ba ti aye enikan je.
0: Destroy people's lives.
1: Ko ba le onile.

0: special seat.
1: No, there will not be weather.
0: But they fail to repent.
1: Any ministers?
0: These ministers.
1: Do me o kupo.
0: Don't pay for to me.
1: Tori oro ye
0: because you yourself you do not understand the word
1: oro
0: of God. You don't understand the word of God.
1: And you be pastor kan kilo de to fi yawo ele.
0: They ask the pastor, why did you leave your wife?
1: Ni wa so kan ti arakunrin kan se laipe.
0: In a message by
1: pastor. Olo fi yawo le.
0: He said he had to say.
1: Only Bible so pe bi oju oto re ba am fe mu oko se pa
0: yo da. If one of your eye want to turn go
1: Pastor! Pastor Gio!
0: Your wife is the right eye and you remove her. Your wife is a witch. I don't know how the other one you married to will be. Don't you study your Bible? Jesus said, I sent you. Among the wolves. He said, be wise. And be calm.
1: About Kani.
0: Don't you read it?
1: Oh, Kani.
0: Don't you read it? Your wife is a witch. That is one of the wolves.
2: Moro ila gege be agunta sa rin koko. 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
1: Ikoko ni yawo re.
0: Your wife is a wolf.
1: Ikoko la wo mo jo to ko jo.
0: Your church members are wolves.
1: Oh, wa gbadu agbara to fi bori ikoko.
0: Are you not pray to have power to overcome
1: pastor,
0: the wolves?
1: Pastor, wa ko yawo re.
0: Pastor, you divorce your wife.
1: Eno mo jo na ko yawo.
0: And the church members, you are divorcing your wife.
1: Tinyin ti ba yin.
0: Yours has come upon you.
1: University.
0: You want to enjoy
1: it
0: for you to make earthly glory.
1: Christian will not take bad do I not
0: which Christian has prayed this year that you went to the
1: temple
0: a day or two. Lord, let me make heaven. Let me make heaven. Lord, you go to the mountain to pray for
1: one.
0: The world is still not
1: irritated.
0: Don't you know that those seeking for worldly things they cannot make heaven? This
1: word
0: that
1: you
0: trying to
1: do,
0: it ends on earth.
1: Oba wo loku
0: which king died
1: ti ogo re ba wo lele
0: that his glory entered the grave with
1: him emi awo loku
0: which emi has died
1: ti asin to ntile
0: re and they bury with the house
1: gomina wo loku
0: which governor has died
1: ti asin to ntile re
0: to go re and was buried with his glory and house
1: president wo loku
0: which president has died
1: ti asin to wa to go re
0: ni aye and was buried with his house and glory
1: election
0: shameful people
1: kaduko ma sari aye
0: everyone will be studying the world
1: oni nese
0: and that is
1: eyin oloselu
0: the politicians
1: eyin te mo te nse
0: those of you that doesn't know what you are doing you don't know what you are doing. You are talking about 2027. Many of you will not witness your 2020.
1: Talk paniyan se be primary.

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1: Adura anyi.
0: Your prayers.
1: Seva ye le fi.
0: 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You did not conduct vigil in order to make heaven.
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0: What is it?
1: Christiane. Christiane. Christiane.
0: Didn't you hear this?
1: Yes,
0: no matter how you go to church, no matter how gifted you are, no matter how powerful you are, no matter how good you are in singing, no matter how you are good in
1: prayer,
0: without forsaking, you will perish. Flee from perishing. Children of God, don't be afraid of death. Do you know that the joy of Christians is death? Revelation. Revelation 14:13.
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0: Yearning for all the updates on your favourite football teams across Europe?
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All right, me kada this opportunity to greet you. I say any for Obodo Naija, Obodo Yimbo, any corner, any lungu, any area where they would listen to my voice this evening. I twale na. All right, check for all the Gunners fancy. Up Gunners. 22 years, you don't wait to sote. Pick with the boss, self don't grow, but last, you don't win the league. All right, at the levels be that, up Gunners to up Gunners fancy. Say they don't lift the trophy. Yesterday night, they do the parade. We see as the matter, they be on more, they take to their belly. All right, make a count down, time no day to waste time. Every Monday and Wednesday night, sports here, they come on top of LFC, on top of Channel Supreme Station. We'll be down on the FM today. We'll be the 25th day in the month of May, the year 2026. All right, we don't come again, get plenty gist. We go giving us the shell. So people don't win league yesterday, some don't relegate. Plenty this shell for football level. We say, cry United itself. Thank God, God who saved us yesterday. We don't relegate. All right, now all of that, we go give you on top sports here. And this evening, we'll come down, by my own name, na Moses Amao. Yes, so with this celebration mode, my organo day studio again. Say, make a gift conducive to all of you now. Gift conducive to all Arsenal fans. Say, make a gift to everybody with a listen to us. Say, 247. Say, it's to all of you now. Gift conducive to all of you now. All right, you can know, Senator, we come ready like this. Talk, say, Kisu, Wakirewa, we know the tire at all at all. 247, we're there, we're there, Galas. They give you that update. We go to Toyota, Beles, Katana, Dada, 247, informative, educative, entertainment. Anything we want, just put up for Diamond FM. You got the one that say, wait to be there is itself. 247, this station, they know the tire. For where we know the tire. You got the one that say, wait to be the secret itself. Now, small but mighty. Make I give you, make yourself use an old body.

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2: yeso kara o le pemba na ebi atura dada. All right, make a call to a papa. I know that's a western, but make a given at the update. I see the shell, now we'll be say, oh, more Champions League level final. Go shell for inside the Amond Arena on Saturday. All right, myself, good day. Babaji de Oluwa show a good day. Agba good day to la good day. Everybody, good day. We go day there. The watch match with you now. It's 2:47. I go day there that day. All true. By 3 p.m., the event itself go start. All of us go down day. Good day. Do the red carpet. See, oh, my. The water, see how one runner just 1,000 naira per person. Bring your 1,000 naira, come and come enter, come enjoy football with Babaji De Oluwase. Oh, last night, fans, we don't call you now. Even mind yourself if you join body, Chelsea self will come, make a draw out there together. She asked now, one win champagne, we go no that's Saturday. And if you know, say you want book for your ticket ahead, safe. If you go to Diamond Park for a lorry, go book your ticket ahead. Oh, one more time, no day before you go. Yes, say they don't book tickets. Finish. You safe. Go book your own. Pa pa pa. All right, I don't begin with Formula One. This evening, Formula One champion leader Webby Kimi Antonelli now don't take a fourth win in a row on Sunday after a power unit failure in the first Mercedes teammate and title rival George Russell out of the Canadian Grand Prix. Lewis Hamilton himself now don't finish as runner-up with 10.768 seconds behind the 19-year-old Italian Mewele Antonelli himself in the increasing lead over Russell from 18 to 43. Points after five Grand Prix, all except they don't be win that one by Mercedes and three Saturday sprint. After the San Antonio Spurs game 3 losses, star player will be Victor Wembanyama now don't take him.

Much of the blame on his own. Now, in talk, someone in no do enough to help in teammate. Inside game four, when Bayama and I don't take control early, and in no let go until the game day in hand. Oops, he don't help the Spurs to a 103-82 home winning over the Oklahoma City Thunder to tie down Western Conference finals at two games apiece. When Bayama, oops, he don't get a 3 points, 8 rebounds, 5 assists, and 3 blocks, and 2 steals. Novak Djokovic and Alexander Zverev now don't know any comfortable wins. We say they use that to begin their French Open campaign. Djokovic, we say, in they look to claim a record 25th Grand Slam trophy. Now in begin in latest ante with a 5-7-7-5-6-1-6-4 win over big serving French favorite, will be Giovanni Mitchipi. Pericardi under the light. Zverev will be say it could begin in BD for a maiden major in a more challenging condition. But the second seed in Icon overcome the ET. We be say in beat Benjamin Bozzi 6-4-6-3-6-2. Nigeria now don't finish second overall inside the African Open Power Para Powerlifting Championship inside Ghana with an outstanding haul of 49 medals after Onyinyechi Maki now don't smash both world and African record on the final day of the competition. Team Nigeria now don't endure a 4-day championship with 32 gold, 12 silver, and 5 bronze medals behind only Egypt. We say they don't be top the standings with 84 medals, we say comprising 47 gold, 28 silver, and 9 bronze medals organized by World Para Powerlifting in collaboration with the Algerian Andy Sports Federation and under the supervision of Algerian Ministry of Sports. The event website feature 151 athletes, including 92 men and 59 women, representing 15 African nations, as well as Asian countries such as Iran, Iraq, Kazakhstan, and Bahrain, alongside Greece from Europe. Super Falcons duo Weberin Sola Babajide and Shukurat Oladipo now you don't seal a domestic double with AS Roma women on Sunday. We say they don't beat Juventus women in the Coppa Italia women final. Although Babajide self nine in day and on you substitute Oladipo now can deliver another solid display inside the fence. We say it's half Roma's lady. Both of them self they don't earlier seal the Serie A feminine title this month. We say they don't complete another successful campaign for the Italian side. Shooting stars now they don't secure a place in the next season's CAF Confederation Cup after they don't finish third in the 2025-2026 Nigeria Premier Football League within the 27-year absence from continental football despite a final day 1-0 defeat at Tornado. The Ibadan Bay side now they don't accumulate 60 points from 38 matches. We say they can't use and clinch third place. We say they finish 2 points ahead of Ikorodu City. We say they end the campaign safe in the fourth position for the second consecutive season. The result now you can ensure say Shooting Stars itself now go return to continental competition for the first time since 1999. Web say they don't be featured in the CAF Champions League following their 1998 league triumph. Al Asano and Ugo Ubo now don't be arrived for the double bag the Super Eagles camp for London for the Unity Cup Invitational Tournament. Yusufu, a midfielder and central back Ugo now don't brace into the team camp on Monday morning. The draw safe now don't ballet bag say the arrival now can increase the number of players. We say they don't the inside camp to 19 with the remaining players now they expect in camp today. A captain will be Wilfred Ndidi, Bruno Oyemechi, Samson Tijani, Ebenezer Akinsomiro, Ako Adams, Imane Fernandez, and Rafael Oyedika. Now they talk, see, then they among players, see, we see they don't do in camp. Nigeria forward Kelechi Iheanacho in the hopeful of remaining for Athletic next season after I don't enjoy a remarkable 10-month spell in which say he don't help the club to win the league and Scottish Cup title. Say the 29-year-old now don't round off in scoring campaign for the club on Saturday. Athletic can't beat Dunfermline 3-1 who say don't use and win the Scottish club 7 days after they don't clinch the Scottish Premiership title. Iheanacho we say in the particularly the impressive in the final stretch of the season. We say he don't score 6 goals for Celtic in last 10 games. We say he inspired their success to the title. Leicester City now they don't confirm say Nigeria midfielder Joe Aribo now go commit to the club following the expiration

of Enloespele as the former Premier League champions now don't begin a major squad restructuring after their relegation to Ligue 1. Ariwobse indeed the scene for Leicester City on loan from Southampton. Now they expect to say Omo Ingo return back to St. Mary's Park. Where we say he's still getting contract with that one go run to June 2026. French Ligue 1 club will be Stade Rennais. Now they don't reportedly say they're interested. They say they won't sign in Nigeria attacker Adoku Joanna. Link with several high profile moves across Europe. The 18-year-old winger now don't become a regular for AIK Stockholm. They will say in the impressive with him performances that he don't join for Econ Ala FC of Kaduna last summer. Aside from this, their transfer link itself, Joanna recently now don't earn in first Super Eagles call up, although AIK I can't refuse to release him from the international due to him say not exciting recovery from his recent injury. Argentina forward baby Lionel Messi now don't spark fresh injury concerns ahead of the World Cup after he don't ask say make them come out amu during the Inter Miami CF Major League Soccer clash we shell against the Philadelphia Union on Sunday. The Argentine captain will say he don't be replaced amu in the 73rd minute after he don't appear to clutch the back of a left leg during the match. We say if they play amu on a wet condition inside Miami Inter Miami Kuchi will be good. Oyo say later night come in city say that decision no say now precautionary say make you not fall come by let's say Messi he no get injury. All right, it's 16 minutes and I don't take 7 p.m. inside the Chinese Supreme Station. The program now sports Yano, the voice now voice of Moses Amao make a control and pa time no day to waste time. All right, for those of you who are just to join us, make an announcement to you. Say, Omo, the watch party, Diamond FM watch party, go shell for inside Diamond Park on Saturday. Will be the 30th of May. Now, we go watch the Champions League final. We go get chances to watch them with all these Gunners fans. See, they talk, see, they look for me. Well, I don't know what thing I do them. But Baji de Lua, she himself, he go dead there. Adi Lua de Tula, he go dead there. Badi Wade Yemi, he go dead there. Tolu Loko Jo, he go dead there. Agba Sef, he go dead there. AY Sports, he go dead there. All right, so yeah, come, we could watch this game together for inside Diamond Park for Ilorin. Now, 1,000 naira query, now be the gate fee. All right, and you know, so if you want book your ticket, if you go to Diamond Park for Ilorin from tomorrow, go there, book your ticket, make you know how many people safe will go see for there. All right, it's St. Gallen. Now you don't win the Swiss Cup on Sunday for only the second time in their long history. We said they don't defeat second tier state, Lasuni Okchi. 3-0, despite they don't get a woman safe. They don't send down off with red card. We say the team safe, they found them for 1879. The St. Gallen, now they one of the very oldest club inside the continental Europe, but safe. They don't only win the sea in 1904 and in 2000. And their only other Swiss Cup title, Nain Schelle for 1969. The winner coming, say, Omo, this ain't getting that any place in the Europa League qualifiers next season. Erling Haaland now don't win a third Premier League Golden Boot in four seasons. We say he don't spend for Manchester City on Sunday, despite he say he no feature inside Pep Guardiola farewell at the Etihad. Norwegian star Haaland now don't score 27 times inside 35 league appearances. As City say they don't fall short in their quest to deny Arsenal the Premier League title. Haaland now can join Alan Shearer and Harry Kane as the three-time winners and trail Mohamed Salah and Thierry Henry as the only players who said don't win the award four times inside the Premier League era. Ex-England and Manchester United striker Wayne Rooney, I believe, says Chelsea United fit become a retreat inside the Premier League next season, despite they don't miss out on European football. Chelsea United don't end a disappointing campaign in 10th place after a 2-1 defeat to Sunderland on the final day of the season. Obviously, they don't miss out on the qualification for both Europa League and Conference League. Rooney now can talk, say, this Chelsea absence for Europe, if it work in their favor next season. West Ham save United talk say they for don't do well to avoid the Premier League relegation with two signings. The Amazon don't turn down the opportunity to sign Ryan from Vasco Gama and the 19-year-old Brazilian starlet. Instead, he don't sign for Bournemouth and he don't back 5 goals and 2 assists.

in 15 league appearances. West Ham also in the talks, they don't choose any pressure at all for a loan deal for Newcastle United forward William Osula. Osula now don't score 6 goals in the second half of the season, 2 of which is safe in coming Newcastle 3-1 win over West Ham on May 17. Pep Guardiola now go leave Manchester City with 20 trophies, including 6 Premier League titles, but in go insist on Sunday, this is not the memory and connection, not the civil way, but in divine in decade in charge at the club, in don't try for the club. Guardiola will say, he can talk, moving about the bond, in don't forge with the players, the staff, and fans of City. Antonio Conte now announcing departure as Napoli head coach on Sunday after guiding the team to a 1-0 victory over Udinese in the final of the Serie A season. The 56-year-old now don't confirm the decision at the press conference alongside Napoli president Aurelio De Laurentiis after the match, having joined the club himself in July 2024. He don't win league title in a debut campaign as well as this season Italian Super Cup. Bournemouth's qualification for Europa League after a 6th place Premier League finish, now it a perfect ending. Webby say, now it be the words of the departing manager, Andoni Raiola. Webby say, also, you don't admit to say, he wants to believe, say, he go reach Europe. Now it be the odds, say, it did almost impossible. Bournemouth, Webby say, they did where they in their third tier of English football 13 years ago. Now they go play in Europe for the first time in their history. Alfonso Areola's wife who maybe might don't mock Graham Potter and Nuno Espirito Santo for Instagram. Areola will be dropped from the Premier League starting 11 on February 2nd and he no play again for the rest of the season. Mario Nikon post an image of Areola winning the Conference League with West Ham in 2023. She can caption himself from a trophy to relegation. In another post, he can post her husband with 2 Premier League Save of the Month award. Lewis Miley United talks he don't sign a new 6-year contract for Newcastle United. The 20-year-old academic graduate now don't commit in long-term future to the Magpies on a deal website he go run until 2032. Miley website he don't been at the club since the age of 7 and he don't walk up the ranks to break it into the first team. He can also make 80 senior appearances for the club in no competition. Website he don't score 6 goals and he don't assist 80. Massimo Allegri now don't acknowledge say AC Milan now they deserve to miss out on the Champions League after a 2-1 home defeat by Cagliari on Sunday. Milan now don't blow away the chance of a top 4 finish for San Siro. Website they don't finish 50 after winning once in their final 4 matches. The defeat now don't intensify the pressure on 58-year-old former Juventus boss Allegri and Milan's ownership. Website they don't be facing pre-match fans protesting. Andy Robertson said that one safe in go join Tottenham Hotspur after they don't remain inside the Premier League. Robertson will say he don't agree a free transfer move to Spurs in go day part of Roberto Di Zerbi revolution. All right, make a hard this jar on top and before I go see what's the shell over the weekend. Plenty matches is shell for weekend. Former forward Wilfred Zaha now don't play in final match for Charlotte FC inside MLS. In the player and the team now don't confirm this one. Yesterday will be Sunday. Zaha's loan now don't expire for June 30 and the World Cup post now can leave Charlotte's next match July 22nd against Atlanta United. Zaha will be saying they on loan from Turkish side will be Galatasaray. Zaha now make the Ivory Coast team for the upcoming World Cup, but in get 5 goals in 36 career matches for the Ivory Coast national team. All right, make you go see matches with Shelley over again with matches with Shelley for Saturday. You know, the Premier League every match now on Sunday night and play that one, but for Saturday, matches is Shelley for inside La Liga. All right, it's a traffic go safe beat Sevilla 1-0. Real Vallecano beat the Portifo Alaves 2-1. Espanyol and Real Sociedad now 1-1. Then play a traffic safe beat Osasuna 1-0. Girona and Elche, those ones now play with Mallorca safe beat Real Oviedo 3-0. Real Betis safe beat Levante 2-1. Real Madrid beat Athletic Club 4-2. Valencia 9 then shock Barcelona
Barcelona still beat them 3-1. All righty, for inside Serie A, that seems that today Bologna and Inter now 3-3 then play. Lazio beat Pisa 2-1. All right, and the matches with Shelley on Saturday, but that on Sunday, plenty matches is Shelley for that Sunday.

Alright, make a come begin for MPFL level. Alright, Ibaro, Nai beat Nasarawa United 3-0. This one Tyra Passmo. 3-0. Bayesa safe for more than Nak Kra United 4-0, but Uri Yowa we no relegate. Kra United still day inside the MPFL. Alright, Remo Stars and Bedeli Shoras now 1-1 they play. Enyimba beat Eka Nemi Warriors 3-0. Enugu Rangers safe beat Kurudu City 2-1. Niger Tornadoes beat Shooting Stars 1-0. Upsi Plateau United beat Kano Pillars 1-0. Rivers United safe beat Katsina United 3-0. Warri Wolves beat Abia Warriors 2-1. Kun Kalifati then beat Wiki Torres 3-1. Alright, for Premier League matches, we shall let that yesterday. Brighton, 9 day their house. Manchester United give them 3-0. Burnley and Wolves do now 1-1 then play. Arsenal, I noted, then go to Crystal Palace house. Then beat them 2-1. Now they're safe. Then give them the trophy. We'll be celebrating for the first time in 22 years. Alright, if we are safe, beat Newcastle United 2-0. For Liverpool and Brentford do now 1-1 then play. Manchester City, did their Etihad. Hey, their final game of the season. Aston Villa safe. Go there, go beat them 2-1. Then end Pep era with it. They beat them water for their Etihad Stadium. All right, Nottingham and Bournemouth 1-1 draw. Now they play Chelsea. I don't know whether they do this one. No, they still there. Sunderland, the Stadium of Light. Now Sunderland show them lights. He say, you know, they go anywhere. They beat them 2-1. All right, Spurs then do Ori Yomi on the final day. They beat Everton 1-0. They don't stay for Premier League. They no relegate. West Ham, despite they beat Leeds 3-0. They still relegate. All right, for inside La Liga, that yesterday, now only one match. Villarreal beat Atletico Madrid 5-1 for inside Serie A. Parma beat Sassuolo 1-0. Napoli beat Udinese 1-0. Cagliari beat AC Milan 2-1. Roma beat Verona 2-0. Lecce beat Girona 1-0. Como beat Cremonese 4-1. Torino and Juventus in a 2-2 draw, then play.

All right, now the size of the package be that today will be Monday. No forget, say sports yano now every Monday and Wednesday. Now, sports yano they come on top of AFC. We see they come again on Wednesday. We don't give now the updates, plenty of updates. We don't share it by that time. All right, we can give you this one again before I come up for studio. This will no forget, say Champions League final go share it for inside Ilorin. Oh, my, the team go tire up. Oh, my, we go draw it that day. Eh, I said now go see whether now see now he wants to repeat. I don't even know as the thing go be. All right, Arsenal fans, they make noise. Say they that them go win the Champions League. Where? If you win now, now you know. If you like it, lose it. now you sabi that one. But information where we are monitoring, you be say we go there. That's Ilorin to watch them together inside Diamond Park for Ilorin 1K. Maybe gate fee. Babaji de Oluwa Seun Moses Amao. Adelua de Tula Samson Adeyemi. Agba go there. Ayewai go there. Everybody, sports crew go there. Go watch the match with you, the fans. Arsenal fans, so Man U fans, so everybody gather come. 1,000 naira be the gate fee. Buy your ticket for 1K and you enter. Enjoy Kule for the place. All right. Until that Wednesday, we'll come again on Top Sports. Your own name, na Moses Amao. Make you now enjoy the rest of your evening.

0: 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TY International. 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Ade Wale. Diamond Park. Ire Wale De. 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Ijo Ajota Direke. 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
1: 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That is going to be our sermon text this evening. 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

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We've seen in our previous lessons how Christ has described himself and in ways that he has used I am. We've seen where Jesus Christ, our first lesson was that he called himself, said, I am the bread of life. And he also said, in another lesson, he said, I am the light of the world. And he also said that I have the resurrection and the life. And he also said, I am the good shepherd. But today, we are going to look at another phase of the I am that Jesus used. And that is, I am the true vine. When Jesus was making this statement, that means there were some false vine, some fake vine. There were some gods that tried to present themselves to be divine, to portray themselves to human beings as powerful. Those are the false vine. Those are the strange gods. But Jesus is saying that he is a true vine. What is the meaning of vine? According to the Greek lexicon, the word that was used for vine in Greek is ampelos. And ampelos, by definition, means plant coiling about a support. That is, a plant that is coils about a support or a stick. So, and this particular plant produces grapes. So, vine is one of the agricultural produce that the Jews engage with, or the Jews produce. So Jesus Christ, whenever in Bible custom and manner, whenever Jesus Christ is talking, he will talk based on the culture of the people living with him. So we have seen that vine is one of the agricultural produce in Israel, and that is where they get the grapes fruit from. And you see that one of the best country, or one of the country that has good wine, they are the Israelite, they are the Jews. So because they have fresh grapes there. So Jesus was talking about being the true vine. And you know, vine produces something sweet. So it shows that Jesus Christ, there is sweetness in Jesus. That the only place you can get sweetness is from Jesus. So you say you only pay a jara to that way. O to must pay a one jara to je aye de ruwa. 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

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Jesus said in that verse 4 of John 14, say, "Abide in me and I in you. As a branch cannot bear fruit of itself, except you abide in the vine, no more can ye, except you abide in me." So the word abide or abiding, Jesus Christ used that word again in the book of John 5:38, and he was addressing the Jews. And you know, there's one thing we know the Jews for. They don't want to have anything to do with Christ. Many of them don't want to accept Christ. They don't want to believe him as their Messiah. So Christ was now trying to let them know that you are of the world. You are lost, and you are in a false vine. You need to come and accept me. If you look at that John 5:38, the Bible says, "And ye have not his word abiding in you." Why is it that they don't have his word abiding in them? "For whom he has sent, him you believe not." So abiding in Christ simply means trusting in Christ. In that context, if you are not trusting in Christ, definitely you are not abiding in him. If you have not trust Christ, if you are trusting your own wisdom, your own way, your own righteousness, you have not yet abided in Christ. This is what Christ was teaching them, the Pharisees and the Jews, because they thought that they can find their way. They did not want to believe. So abiding in Christ, according to that John 15:4, means that you have to trust in Christ. And it is through our faith that we can connect, that we can come into a reconciliation with Christ. 11:23. Romans 11:23. Apostle Paul, through the inspiration of God, says something in that book.

Roman chapter 11 and verse 23. The Bible says, and they also, if they abide not still in unbelief, can you see? That is, those that are not saved, they are still abiding in their false God, false vine. But if they abide not there in that unbelief, they shall be grafted in. For God is able to grab them. Only at here I want to tell you, be one ko ba choko sinu aigbagbo a o lo won sinu re nitori olorun tun olorun le tun won lo sinu re. 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So Jesus was trying to tell us that even in that aspect, he's trying to let us know that salvation is once, but growth is a steady process. Growing maturity in Christ it has to do with a progressive event. But many a times people misunderstood salvation with service. They say, this person is not saved. No. The only person that is saved is those that have put their faith in Jesus. I want to see the end, I want to feel back once in Jesus. So by our line, let's go one, you know, I'm winning back, but to help me, Jesus, you can only pay only if he's a big answer. So about where's a cage in here, this one, but where car, you know me, a bottle, so only me know, because of where I want to one, Nita, because of where I want to take back, but only me, where can you know me, Tico, Basso, so. 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For instance, if you have a yam farm, many a times some of the yam leaves may fall on the ground. It's the work of the husbandman or the farmer to raise that particular leaf to support it with a stick. The farmer will not say, because this particular leaf is touching the ground, then let me cut it away. No. Their responsibility is to take up that leaf and make sure that it has a support stick, so that the product they can be productive. 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

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miss this but I want to give us some important information about the vine the first lesson I want us to learn and I will be spelling that word vine the first thing about the vine and the first letter 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phrase said, except he abide in me you can do nothing so we have victory in Christ a ní ìṣẹ́gun nínú Jésù ó ní ìṣẹ́gun a ní nínú Jésù pé ìgbàgbọ́ wa gangan ìṣẹ́gun so ìṣẹ́gun wà nínú Jésù ohun tí a rí 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

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What we get from the vine, that's the second thing we get from the vine. Another thing, the third one, which is letter hen, what other thing do we get from the vine? Which is Jesus. 1 Peter chapter 2, verse 2. The Bible says, as newborn babes, desire the sincere milk of the word, that ye may grow thereby. Only be on more war, titu, ki e ma fe wa ra ti e mi na. 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The third letter from vine is N, and that is what we get nutrients from the vine. The first one, we get victory from the vine. The second, which is letter I. The third one is that we get new trend. 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The last letter from that letter from that word vine, we've seen letter V, victory we get from vine. We've seen letter I, instruction we get from the vine. We've seen letter N, nutrients we get from the vine. And the last letter, letter E, what we also get from the vine. 2 Corinthians chapter 10, verse 8. 2 Corinthians 10, verse 8. The Bible says, for though I should boast somewhat more of our authority, which the Lord has given us, for edification and not for your destruction, I should not be ashamed. Only nitori bi mo tile nso go asere koja nitori ase wa ti Oluwa ti fi fun wa fun idagbasoke yin ki se fun isubu yin oju ki yo ni. 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
1: 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And there won't be any place that you get to that you not see them crying or weeping.
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0: Ṣùgbọ́n a ti gbọ́ ohùn Olúwa tó ní

0: And this is the voice of the Lord that says you should call upon him, that he sure is going to deliver us. And before we call upon him, we should examine ourselves. We have missed, because there won't be anything that will happen without a cause. And the Bible scholar, you read Bible very well, and it says there won't be any happening without the knowledge of God.
1: Ninu we ko Jeremiah lati ri je ko Jeremiah ori keje ese karun pe awon baba wa ti se won o si simo awa si uru ase dede won.
0: Book of Lamentation that says our father had sinned, and we they are no more, and we the children we are carrying their iniquity.
1: Ti e ba pada sinu we onidajo ori kewa.
0: When you go back to the book of Judges, chapter 10,
1: Bible, we wipe layin ku okunrin kan ta npe ni Tola. Bible wipe layin ku Tola mo wa ni ori kewa ise kini.
0: And the book of Judges, chapter 10, verse 1.
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0: You can see the book of Judges is like a doctrine that is showing us way. And you can see this is where the Israelites do sin, and they will do that, they will call upon the Lord.
1: And ti Olorun mu ti o ba ti wa fi na won igba yen won wa ronu bi en ti se won a si ke pe Oluwa Olorun yo si gbe olugbala dide.
0: And after they sin or they do their if they have a bad as actions, and they will now call upon the Lord, God will now answer their prayer and save them.
1: Awa na ti se in to ka to keto Olorun e ja ronu bi a ti se o.
0: We have seen, and before we call upon the Lord, we should think deeply and see where we have
1: been. Lati ese keje Bible ni ibi olu ibinu Oluwa si uru si Israel o si ta won si owo awon Philistine ati si owo awon omo Amoni.
0: Judges chapter 10 verse 7 says the anger of the Lord was hot against Israel, and he sold them into the hands of the Philistines and into the hand of the children of Ammon.
1: Le odun na won si le odun na won ni awon omo Israel lara won si kan won loju le odun mejidilogun won fi ni gbogbo awon omo Israel lara.
0: And that year they fed and oppressed the children of Israel 18 years, all the children of Israel that were on the other side.
1: Tayo ba ka se ikewa Bible wi pe awon omo Israel si ke pe Oluwa.
0: And verse 10 now says, and the children of the Lord cry unto the Lord.
1: Wi pe awa ti se so nitori na awa ti ko Olorun wa sile asin sin balimu.
0: Saying, we have sinned against thee, both because we have forsaken our God and also sat Baalim.
1: One discover.
0: They discover themselves.
1: So how about discover ibi ati si la toke de isale big bati yorubani anje kuru kotala wo ati tun gbo won re si.
0: If we not discover and think where we have seen from earth, everybody says when we are trying to gather things or cover things, we are still trying to put more to it.
1: Da ba kai se kokala oluwa ju fun awon mezeli pe emi ko ti ayin kuro lowo awon ara Egypt ati lowo awon omo Amori ati lowo awon omo Amoni ati lowo awon Philistine.
0: Verse 11 says, and the Lord said unto the children of Israel, did I not deliver you from the Egyptians and from the Amorites and from the children of Ammon and from the Philistines?
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0: 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Wherefore, I deliver you no more.
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0: And I was so terrible about this verse 14 that says, go and cry unto the gods which ye have chosen, let them deliver you in the time of your tribulation.
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1: 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As he passed through the water, and the elder ones from that town, they now gathered themselves and said, the spirit of Elijah has entered
0: Elijah.
1: Then they gather themselves that this city is facing trouble. Let us go and meet him. And they went to him. That this city that you are looking at is very good for some time. And there was peace in this town before. And there were blessings in this town
0: before.
1: And there were honor and wealth in this town before. Peace reign in this town before. The youth or the children, they are eating to the fullness of time. And this country have experienced what we call free education before. And they were telling Elijah there is no time we could not work in this town before. Let us now come back to this country. Lord. This country is so sweet sometimes. You can journey even from Ilorin to Port Harcourt to Maiduguri and with joy even in the night.
0: Any state they
1: Even every country that you may, every state that you may be, they were so pleased even to journey at night because everything is going to be
0: pleased.
1: This country, we know the amount we used to buy the bag of rice. We even if we not see the story, we can see that it cannot
0: be history.
1: I that I'm talking as a child, even as we walk the year that I've been working in this work, I've seen that they have set the bag of rice 4,000
0: before.
1: I could remember when you used to buy 4,000 and it's the price now raised up and it's 8,000. And we are shouting that the earth is about to
0: come to an end.
1: This country before, when they sick, when they're at the hospital, even before they request for money, they are going to treat. But it's not like that before. Now, in this country, even the police, they used to hold gun. They only have stick in their hand. We used to even make jest of them, but now it's not. This nation now is like something that happened at Jericho. Let us come back to God. The Israelites went back to God. The Lord made them to know their
0: cause. No problem.
1: In this country, that is when we attain our freedom. People that give us freedom, they were saying, we are still coming back to them, to come back to that slavery, because that tree that they rely on is going to finish. Without knowing that God has kept one thing that we call treasure in this nation.
0: La wa la wa la wa gbagbe Olorun to se awon kan wonyi ati fi nkan miran dipo Olorun.
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0: Okay.
1: 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Just the fact that air reduce the distance over laarin yin, probability we ma tera yin lese mole. 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